0: bad.
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1: 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Big Master P vibe, no limit. Ballin' hard on another hemisphere.
2: Posted on
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1: Somebody tell the people Mr. Hemis here. 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
1: Thank you.
0: I like how you be doing that right there.
1: I had to come to work.
0: In the words of Master P, how you do that there?
1: I can't even tell you, twin.
0: All right, somebody want to copy that mix, though?
1: Hey, DJ Missy's M-I-S-S-E-S.
2: What up, y'all? It's the Puerto Rican princess, the baddest chick in the game, and I'm chilling with my homies, the best. 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Incarnito, posted on the corner. Let's go.
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4: But show that. Let's kick it off in the WNBA where the New York Liberty captured the 2026 Commissioner's Cup with a 93-85 win over the Las Vegas Aces as Sabrina Ionescu and Breonna Stewart combined for 51 points and Stewart took home MVP honors. Now to the NBA where the biggest storyline in basketball is LeBron James after officially becoming an unrestricted free agent yesterday at 6 p.m. Eastern Time. Now I know you might have heard Golden State remains one of the teams linked to LeBron, but ESPN reports that the Washington Wizards are not moving on Anthony Davis. So that takes one major domino off the board, and a return to Miami and Cleveland still remain in the mix, so do not count that out. Wherever LeBron lands, it could reshape the entire league. And around the league, Marcus Smart is headed to Houston on a 2-year, $13 million deal to reunite with Coach Udoka, while Zach Collins is staying in Chicago on a 2-year, $17 million extension with the Bulls. And in soccer's biggest tournament, the round of 32 continues to deliver. Yesterday, Norway stunned the Ivory Coast 2-1 on an 86-minute winner from Erling Haaland. France rolled past Sweden 3-0 behind a Kylian Mbappe brace, and Mexico, man, straight handled Ecuador 2-0 to move on. And today's slate features England against DR Congo, Belgium facing Senegal, and the United States taking on Bosnia and Herzegovina in Santa Clara with a win or go home matchup. All right, that does it for me. That's been your Posted on the Corner Sports Minute with the playmaker Hollywood Zay. For this story, scores, and more, head on over to postedonthecorner.com. 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
7: 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I'm talking about that dog in them. You ever hear the expression? Like you ain't got that dog in you. If you gotta fight, you better have a dog with you. If you gotta fight, you gotta have a dog with you. Gotta have Top Dog with you. He got that dog in him, and he gonna fight. He gonna fight to the end. And you know what he gonna try to do? He gonna try to fight.

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6: At 23, Lance Gieselman's back was broken, leaving him paralyzed from the waist down and his left leg amputated.
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all this motion I'm having. 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Put on that for me, make it fly. Bitch says he blood, you know how I ride. These bitch says he blood, you know how I roll. Conceited this, I get all the, I change up my, like I change my clothes. 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He wanna hang with a babe. He wanna hang with a babe. 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He wanna hang.

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Congratulations to Incognito and DJ Mrs. for having the biggest show in the city. Posted on the corner, period.

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1: Hey, what's up? 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And you know I'm posted on the corner with that boy, Incognito. 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
7: Shafat.
0: Appreciate you representing. 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
7: Yes, I am.
0: You smart.
7: Yes, I am.
0: You think you smart?
7: I know I am.
0: Are you hanging around somebody that's smart?
7: Yup.
1: In 5 seconds, give me 5 fruits that change colors.
7: Strawberries, cactus fruit, pears. What?
0: Yeah, it's over with. Thank you, baby.
1: Post it on the corner. Who is this?
8: This is Temple.
0: What's up, Temple? I've been waiting on you to call me, girl.
8: I know. I've been trying to get through.
0: Hey, I can't do this without you, Temple. I need you.
8: Yes, I got you.
1: All right. I need you to give me 5 fruits in 5 seconds that change color right now.
8: 5 fruits that change color. A mango, a banana, and a tomato.
0: I did say 5. You gave me 3 with confidence.
8: A jalapeno. What else, babe?
1: A
8: strawberry. I can't wait.
0: I wish I would eat a jalapeno as a fruit.
8: Post it on the corner.
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5: 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Hey, I want to give love and congratulations to Incognito and DJ Mrs. for going number one again. 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This the best show in the country. 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
1: Ha. 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Ha. 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

0: gonna sit on the corner.
1: Okay, let's get into it real quick, T, for you. So Lil Wayne has something to say about Versus, but first, according to Variety, Chris Brown was filed liable by a jury in LA for $13 million that will be rewarded to his former housekeeper after a 2020 dog attack that occurred on his property. Now, the former housekeeper sued Chris Breezy. Ooh. Child sued Chris Breezy, claiming that his 200-pound shepherd dog basically chased her around and got a hold of that arm and got a hold of her face and left her a nasty scar. Now, she was initially seeking $90 million.
2: Ouch.
1: But the court settled for 13 mil. So that's why he's showing out at the R&B tour, bending girls over in Smoke, because he needs y'all to come to that door.
2: Oh, my goodness.
1: At least I know my money going to something. Shout out to you, Chris. Late Chris. And Lil Wayne sat down with DJ Drama and spoke on his thoughts of a versus battle.
3: Yeah, I heard about that. Only thing I thought made sense if I was being involved in would be album Wayne versus mixtape Wayne, album Wayne or mixtape Wayne versus feature Wayne or something like that. It's not that there's no artist that can stand. It's just that I'm too competitive, though, and I wouldn't want to embarrass no one. And if I am competing against whoever I'm competing against, I will embarrass you. This thing that we do, this music thing, man, if it's the wrong type of situation on that versus, you end their careers. That's what I would do. And I don't know who wants to do that. I don't want to be that guy.
1: Who do you think could go against Lil Wayne?
2: All right. See, category-wise, I was thinking of a heavy hitter like Missy Elliott or Busta Rhymes, but I want to see Missy and Busta go against each other.
1: That's my dream versus. Yeah,
2: I want to see them go against each other. Wayne.
1: It had to be somebody from his camp. I don't know. It had to be Nicki or Drake.
2: Yeah.
1: Those are the only people that really go against him would be his people.
2: That's good. And I like the way that he said it. He like, I go album Wayne versus mixtape Wayne.
1: And I think they should make that happen.
2: That's tight.
1: I'm not going to lie. That'll be fun.
2: That's tight. That's tight.
1: That'll be fun. I feel like if Wayne could do a versus against Wayne.
2: Yeah.
1: I like that.
2: It's Wayne's world.
1: But long story short, stop asking these Libra men about these versus battles. Cause Lil Wayne and T.I., they not trying to hear no more. You need a recap. You already know you can go. Post it on thecorner.com. Follow your good sis on the gram at DJ Mrs. DJ M-I-S-S-E-S.
0: Give us 5 minutes. DJ Iceberg is about to go up with the drip tape. All of your favorite artists inside of one mix.
1: Yeah, let's get it.
0: How you love that? Post it on the corner.
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Yeah. 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You know what I'm saying? You know. Yeah. Yeah. Me like it. You know what I'm saying? Let's go.

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Real over everything, I'm the enforcer. 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I went and got it, I didn't have a choice. 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

0: Clarissa the Guo Shields, congratulations to Incognito and DJ Mrs. for having the biggest show in the city. 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
7: 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Hello, can I speak to Dominique?
8: This is me. Who's calling?
7: Hi. Hey, love. This is Twan. You remember me?
8: No.
7: You don't remember me? I helped you get your cat out the tree that one time. Or was that the other Dominique? You remember me though, right?
8: Please don't tell me this who I think it is.
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7: Yes, ma'am. 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

0: Greg, you are our winner of the $1,075 cash prize.
1: 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It was all in divine order. 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They gonna call my name today.
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1: Durham.
0: I need y'all, so you got some love to put on the radio. It's a Working Woman Wednesday.
1: So, Liz, I'm going to shout out Duke Hospital, all my co-workers, Connie, Louisa, Marissa, Aisha, everybody. My sisters, Bria, Kia, my brother, Rachel, my mama, Renee, everybody.
0: I need everybody to be listening, too. I love it when you got me talking.

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3: What up, though? 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The world stays posted on the corner. Let's get it.
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5: For show that. Let's kick it off in the WNBA, where the New York Liberty captured the 2026 Commissioner's Cup with a 93-85 win over the Las Vegas Aces as Sabrina Ionescu and Breonna Stewart combined for 51 points, and Stewart took home MVP honors. Now to the NBA, where the biggest storyline in basketball is LeBron James after officially becoming an unrestricted free agent yesterday at 6 p.m. Eastern Time. Now, I know you might have heard Golden State remains one of the teams linked to LeBron, but ESPN reports that the Washington Wizards are not moving on Anthony Davis. So that takes one major domino off the board, and a return to Miami and Cleveland still remain in the mix, so do not count that out. Wherever LeBron lands, it could reshape the entire league. And around the league, Marcus Smart is headed to Houston on a 2-year, $13 million deal to reunite with Coach Udoka, while Zach Collins is staying in Chicago on a 2-year, $17 million extension with the Bulls. And in soccer's biggest tournament, the round of 32 continues to deliver. Yesterday, Norway stunned the Ivory Coast 2-1 on an 86-minute winner from Erling Haaland. France rolled past Sweden 3-0 behind a Kylian Mbappe brace, and Mexico, man, straight handled Ecuador 2-0 to move on. And today's slate features England against DR Congo, Belgium facing Senegal, and the United States taking on Bosnia and Herzegovina in Santa Clara with a win-or-go-home matchup. All right, that does it for me. That's been your Posted on the Corner Sports Minute with the playmaker Hollywood Zay. For this story, scores, and more, head on over to PostedOnTheCorner.com. Follow us on social media at POTC.live, and go and give me a follow one time, gang, at Hollywood Zay.
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12: When you need somebody to help you, you want somebody with that dog in them. 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You ever hear the expression? 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If you gotta fight, you better have a dog with you. If you gotta fight, you gotta have a dog with you. Gotta have Top Dog with you. He got that dog in him, and he gonna fight. He gonna fight to the end. And you know what he gonna try to do. He gonna try to bite him. Go Top Dog, go Top Dog, get him Top Dog, get him Top Dog. Look at my boy in action. Look at him go, look at him run. Look at his face, he mad. Look at that fight, it's bad. Any accident, make the call.
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No cap, God am a witness. 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Big Master P vibe, no limit. Ballin' hard on another hemisphere. Somebody tell them people Mr. Hem is here. Whoa, whoa, whoa, whoa, whoa. Mr. Hem is here.

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Somebody tell them people Mr. Hem is here. Whoa, whoa, whoa, whoa, whoa. Mr. Hem is here.

0: 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Somebody tell them people Mr. Hem is here.
1: Whoa, whoa, whoa, whoa, whoa, whoa.
0: Mr. Hem is here.
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0: Mr. Hem.
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8: 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Queen Bee Unseen. 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And I just want to say, I am an entrepreneur. My business is Queen Bee Fashion Unseen, and I'm working on a lot of merch that's coming up real soon. 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It's called QBU. And I just want to say thank you guys for being on the radio. Y'all have a blessed night.
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1: 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I'm talking about that dog in them. You ever hear the expression? Like you ain't got that dog in you. If you gotta fight, you better have a dog with you. If you gotta fight, you gotta have a dog with you. Gotta have Top Dog with you. He got that dog in him. And he gonna fight. He gonna fight to the end. And you know what he gonna try to do. He gonna try to fight.

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1: What you said?
0: Man, like I said, that thing ain't got nothing to do with me, guys.
1: Nah, I don't feel like you standing on business.

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1: What's up, everybody? This is Pastor Mike Jr. And there's a word that should come to mind and make you smile. It's called incognito. Incognito means I'm able to be in a room, but not in a room. It means I'm able to move, but people may not detect me. And if somebody listening to me right now, you're frustrated because you're asking for popularity, but you don't know how to manage the seasons of being incognito. Incognito does not mean I don't have it. It means I don't have to flaunt it. It means I am who I am and I'm comfortable in my own skin. So every time you tune on to Incognito, you're not just listening to music. You're not just vibing with your favorite people. What you're saying is that I'm going to be the person in my family who can win and remain humble. Win and not be over the top. Win and just remain who I am. Don't let anybody rush you. It's a generation of people who are rising who are going to be blessed and still know how to be incognito.
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4: 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You ever hear the expression? Like you ain't got that dog in you. If you gotta fight, you better have a dog with you. If you gotta fight, you gotta have a dog with you. Gotta have Top Dog with you. He got that dog in him, and he gonna fight. He gonna fight to the end. And you know what he gonna try to do? He gonna try to bite.

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I like the gangsta making more than 10 figures.

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2: Would not have no job without you listening, twin.
1: Period. Hey, have you ever thought about when stuff like the BET Awards and the Grammys happen? People like Chief Keef and NBA Youngboy, like, don't get no recognition in that. And Jada of Michael Jackson in their own way, especially NBA Youngboy.
2: Boosie.
1: Yep. Especially Boosie. Boosie need a little icon award.
2: Yeah, man. It's only one person that I missed at the BET Awards, y'all.
1: Who?
2: Take a guess. You're right, Megan Thee Stallion.
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7: When you need somebody to help you, you want somebody with that dog in them. I'm talking about that dog in them. You ever hear the expression? Like you ain't got that dog in you. If you gotta fight, you better have a dog with you. If you gotta fight, you gotta have a dog with you. Gotta have top dog with you. He got that dog in him. And he gonna fight. He gonna fight to the end. And you know what he gonna try to do. He gonna try to fight.

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Yeah. 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Yeah. 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From 1961 to right now, we never folded.

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1: If you out there listening, your phone about to ring. So let's see who about to pick up this money.
2: Hello,
1: can I speak to Dominique?
2: This is me. Who's calling?
1: Hi, hey, love. This is Twan. You remember me?
2: No.
1: You don't remember me? I helped you get your cat out the tree that one time. Or was that the other Dominique? You remember me though, right?
2: Please don't tell me this. Who I think it is?
1: Who you think it is?
2: Vintage Twan.
1: Yes, ma'am. How you doing?

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1: Thank you, Jesus. Oh, thank you, Raul and Divine. Oh, I just listened to the station was right. They gonna call my name today.
0: See? Lord. See? 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
2: This is a love that withstands time, space, and matter forever. Forever's a mighty long time. Here we are decades later. The sentiment is still the same. Listen.

Tell me coming, I gotta set it, then I gotta go, and then I gotta get it, then I gotta blow, and then I gotta shut it. Any little thing and the thing that he be doing, cause it doesn't matter, cause I'm gonna da-da-da-da, then I'm gonna murder everything and anything about a boom, about a bing. 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
2: All these damn rules and regulations, you know what I mean? 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
1: When you need somebody to help you, you want somebody with that dog in them. 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He got that dog in him. And he gonna fight. He gonna fight to the end. 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He gonna try to...

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1: I'm your good sis, DJ Mrs.
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1: Period. Hey, have you ever thought about when stuff like the BET Awards and the Grammys happen? People like Chief Keef and NBA YoungBoy, like, don't get no recognition love in that. And Jada of Michael Jackson in their own way, especially NBA YoungBoy.
2: Boosie.
1: Yup. Especially Boosie. Boosie need a little need a little icon award.
2: Yeah, he man. 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

0: 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Gathered out the mud, 6-1-0, thug old. 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Pick a girl up when we hunch old, strong old. 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Hit her, 3-pointers on the chain. 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Yeah, we both outside. 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He Mr. Get It Done. I'm Mrs. One of One. Yeah. Fall in love every time we link. He got me sprung.com.
1: Oh Lord.
0: Mind these girls can't keep it peace. I ain't stressing on you, you ain't stressing on me. Boy, I don't wanna push you on a leash.
1: Never that.
0: You a dog, I'm a dog, we can keep it in the street. I ain't in your beats and you ain't in mine. Yeah, we both outside. That's my type, but here's my type. But here.
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0: If you out there listening, your phone about to ring. So let's see who about to pick up this money.
1: Hello,
0: can I speak to Dominique?
1: This is me. Who's calling?
0: Hi. Hey, love. This is Twan. You remember me?
1: No.
0: You don't remember me? I helped you get your cat out the tree that one time. Or was that the other Dominique? You remember me though, right?
1: Please don't tell me this who I think it is.
0: Who you think it is?
1: Vintage Twan.
0: Yes, ma'am. How you doing?

0: Please tell me y'all pulled my name for that bread.
1: Dominique, you are a winner of the $1,075 cash prize.
0: Thank you, Jesus. Oh, thank you, Lord, all in divine order. I just listened to the station, was like, they gonna call my name today.
1: See, Lord. 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Yo, Dominique, real quick, just let the city know right now, what's the only station that just hooked you up with $1,075, courtesy of VIP Wear?
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2: Yeah, man, come on. 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

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I'm 25, I done beat up the road. Went from New York to Texas and all the way home. Hey, I'm from the country. We put hot sauce on a pork chop sandwich. The plug said he getting in from Cali, so he paying shipping and handling. I talked to some people, they told me you probably could blow. You just need a little management. Boy, I don't give a fuck about the industry. I find a plug and get rich off of cannabis. I don't give a fuck about the industry. I work a job as long as my son's straight. I've been him with his music since bro used to cook me a beat on the lunch tray. I hate when they act, throw it off. That boy wanna crash and it's down a one way. Born from that dirty south for real. We'll set the off on a Monday. Bubba said it was off on a Wednesday. I told my dog that he more like a brother to me, but I still pull a melee if he go against me. White boy, my name ain't Josh, but I keep a Drake in case they try to get me, and I call a burner the hula hoop boys.

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Then get wet as the Hoover Dam. 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I'm from Georgia, deep down south. We grew up on Jeezy and Gucci Man. 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
1: All these damn rules and regulations, you know what I mean? 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
1: 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My name is Incognito.
0: I'm your good sis, DJ Missy.
1: Would not have no job without you listening, twin.
0: Period. Hey, have you ever thought about when stuff like the BET Awards and the Grammys happen? People like Chief Keef and NBA Youngboy, like, don't get no recognition in that. And Jada, Michael Jackson in their own way, especially NBA Youngboy.
1: Boosie.
0: Yup. Especially Boosie. Boosie need a little, need a little icon award.
1: Yeah, man. It's only one person that I missed at the BET Awards, y'all.
0: Who?
1: Take a guess. You're right, Megan Thee Stallion.
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0: if you out there listening, your phone about to ring. So let's see who about to pick up this money.
1: Hello,
0: can I speak to Dominique?
1: This is me. Who's calling?
0: Hi. Hey, love. This is Twan. You remember me?
1: No.
0: You don't remember me? I helped you get your cat out the tree that one time. Or was that the other Dominique? You remember me though, right?
1: Please don't tell me this who I think it is.
0: Who you think it is?
1: Vintage Twan.
0: Yes, ma'am. How you doing today?
1: I'm alright, and yourself?
0: I'm doing phenomenal, love. I'm doing phenomenal. I cannot complain, but I think you kind of already know why I'm calling you.
1: Please tell me y'all pull my name for that friend.
0: Dominique, you are a winner of the $1,075 cash prize.
1: Thank you, Jesus. Oh, thank you. It was all in divine order. I just listened to the station, was like, they gonna call my name today.
0: See? Well, listen, Dominique, you are our winner of the $1,075 cash prize, courtesy of VIP Wear. Yo, Dominique, real quick, just let the city know right now, what's the only station that just hooked you up with $1,075, courtesy of VIP Wear?
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3: 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I'm talking about that dog in them. You ever hear the expression? 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If you gotta fight, you better have a dog with you. If you gotta fight, you gotta have a dog with you. Gotta have Top Dog with you. He got that dog in him, and he gonna fight. He gonna fight to the end. And you know what he gonna try to do. 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
0: Water living that lifestyle. 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

0: Hustle.
1: Good Thursday morning, baby. Morning Hustle time. We are here to get it going. L'Oreal, how you feeling?
2: I feel great because it's almost the holiday.
1: Come on now. Alton, what's good with you?
3: Oh, you know I'm excited. I'm ready to eat some good ribs.
1: Uh-huh.
3: Some brats.
1: Yeah.

0: getting y'all ready for the big holiday weekend. All right, listen, let's keep it moving. Morning Hustle in the building. It's time for Kyle's message of the day.
1: Am I?
2: Yeah.
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0: Kyle's message of the day today is live your life every day.
1: So live your life. Hey.
0: Yeah, man. Live your life every day. People like to say you only got one life, but actually you get to wake up every single day and do something exciting with your life. Make it count every day. You know what I'm saying? Work towards something every day. Just look at every time you get up in the morning as another opportunity for you to do something dope. You know what I'm saying? For you to handle your business, for you to get out there in the world and make an impact, for you to just do any of the things that are on your mind. You can make it all happen. You just got to put yourself out there and get to it, man. Put in the work, move in the direction that you want to move in, but don't overlook each day like it's just another day and you're just passing time. You know what I mean? How often you just sit on the couch and just waste the day? How often you just sit around and not really do anything? You just kind of going with the flow, but you have an opportunity every day to do what you want. Maybe today you want to go hiking. You want to go hiking this weekend? Maybe this day you want to go get on a boat. You want to go fishing. You want to work towards whatever your goals and dreams are. Each and every morning, just be intentional about what it is that you want to make happen, and you can get it done. All right?
6: Intentional.
0: Don't look at it as one life, but look at it like you get to live life every day. Kyle's message of the day today is do exactly that. Live life every day.
1: Oh, I'm sorry. I cut you off because this joke is so good. I couldn't wait to tell y'all. Y'all ready? It's for the 4th of July. Y'all ready?
0: Oh,
1: you ready? Okay. Why there are not any knock-knock jokes about America?

0: Why?
1: Because freedom rings. 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
1: That was yesterday.
0: I thought it was good yesterday.
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0: 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It's L'Oreal, Kyle Santillan, Alton Walker.
1: And we got some money for your pockets if you text CASH, C-A-S-H, to 71007.
0: All right, man, so let's talk about it. An 11-year-old kid called us on Uber, went to the airport because he wanted to go to Japan. He left the house on his own, made it all the way to TSA before anybody realized what was going on. Listen to this real quick.
2: And they had found him because he was trying to get on the, or he was on the TSA line.
3: I wanted to go to Fukuoka, Japan.
4: He looks like a child. Why would you let him get in your car and pull off?
3: It was not scary. I feel worse, nervous, but I'll be fine. I was thinking I'll be fine.
2: You know, this could have been a different story. This could have ended totally different.
1: Nah, yo, he had his little luggage and everything. Y'all gotta see this. It's hilarious.
0: We're only able to laugh now because he's back home safe in this situation.
5: Not in Japan,
0: right? But it just brings a lot of questions as to how did this even happen? How did he get this far, right?
1: This kid is bad. This is why they need to bring back beatings. There's no fear in these kids. They feel like they could just do whatever they want. But this little boy does look like a little boy. So it does really throw me that the Uber driver did see him pull up with a suitcase by himself and getting in that car alone, and he didn't have no questions to ask.
0: Yeah, that's kind of crazy to me. Like, we heard the mother say, like, why did the Uber driver let him in the car? And I would agree. Like, why would an Uber driver, knowing and you pulled up the address as the airport, then you got this 11-year-old kid getting in the car? That's crazy to me.
5: Nah, the parents is definitely the blame for all of this. One, how do your child have access to order a Uber XL? Two,
1: because of Uber Eats.
5: On his phone, though? Like, you?
1: Yeah, you can, from the Uber Eats app, you can order a ride. So
5: why would an 11-year-old have an Uber on his phone anyway?
0: I agree with that.
1: What do you mean? Your nephew orders Uber Eats?
5: No.
1: All the kids got it.
0: My kids don't.
5: Not no Uber. He did DoorDash, but not Uber Eats. Not to get in no car.
1: It's the same thing.
5: Well, now I got to take
1: that
5: off his phone.
1: Some people put the Uber Eats instead of DoorDash.
0: I really think there's just levels of accountability missed here. Like, obviously, the parents ultimately are accountable because it's your kid.
5: Your kid.
0: But a common sense driver would say, maybe I shouldn't take this ride.
5: Nah, I have to disagree because I do Uber for my nephew, and they don't ask questions.
0: It's the airport, bro? The destination.
1: The airport is crazy. Now, if it's going to middle school, high school, of course.
0: A local ride is different.
1: Like, even an address. Yeah, an airport, and then it's expensive to go to JFK, y'all. I don't know if you ever been there, but just the other day, I was in New York leaving Manhattan, and they tried to charge me over $200 for a regular car, let alone a black. So I don't know where he get all his money on his account.
5: That's another reason why he wouldn't go council. He was like, yo, this is a $500 ride.
1: He is not autistic. He plans to go to Tokyo in a black car.
0: Autistic doesn't mean he's not intelligent, but he might not be the best at decision making.
1: I didn't say he wasn't intelligent. I'm saying he was very, very well equipped for what his plan was. And furthermore, this is the highlight of what I heard you say. You said he made it all the way through TSA. Phone and my boarding pass in my hand in TSA. Sometimes don't even want to let you walk through. Talking about you got clear. Like, how he get through?
0: No, he didn't get through.
1: With no boarding pass.
0: He didn't get through TSA. He made it all the way to TSA.
5: I mean, like I said, all I'm saying to parents, you cannot blame everybody else but yourself. You need to be held accountable for allowing this to happen.
0: And I'm going to say this driver needed to use a little bit more common sense.
1: I mean, it takes the village. If you saw a little child back in the day looking lost, and you would be like, where's your parents? Now you're just like, whatever. Where are you going? To JFK? Cool.
5: Yeah, like you said, back
1: next
5: in the
1: time.
5: Day. But we know what these parents allow.
1: Where you going? To the bar? Fine.
0: All right, man.
5: You know what these parents allow these kids to do now. So, hey.
1: Okay, but you used to buy cigarettes when you were young for your grandmother. So stop.
0: 866-HUSTLE-8, 866-487-8538, man. Who's ultimately to blame for this whole situation going down? What y'all say?
6: It's the wake up.
7: It's the morning hustle.
6: I'm a hustler, homie.
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1: Yeah. Get up!
2: Wake up, wake up. We are the Morning Hustle.
0: Listen, an 11-year-old kid who has autism wakes up at 5 o'clock in the morning, calls an Uber on his father's phone. The Uber picks him up, takes him all the way to JFK Airport in New York City. He gets in a TSA line, and eventually that's how his parents find out where he is, what's going on, and what's happening. When they asked the kid what he was doing, he said, "I just wanted to go to Japan real quick."
3: That's,
0: you know what I mean? The mom said, "Hey, man, why would the Uber take him to the airport and not warn us?" But the people are like, "Well, who's really at fault here? Your kid left the house."
4: Exactly.
0: So what do you
3: say? I mean, how do you just let your child leave? Y'all don't have a sensor on the door. Y'all don't have none of that.
0: So, if I didn't say it, he woke up and left the house before the parents woke up.
4: 5:45, I think they said.
3: He probably woke up every day that week trying to time them. Like, all right, they ain't up yet. All right, I'm going to leave around this time tomorrow.
0: 866-HUSTLE-8, 866-487-8538. K in Baltimore, who's at fault here?
5: I don't know if we can really blame the Uber driver, because, like, at the end of the day, parents send their kids to go stay with other people all the time. Like, he could have been going to visit his dad. He could have been going to visit his mom. He could have been going to his grandparents.
3: At JFK Airport?
5: I don't think it's weird.
0: I mean, we think the Uber driver should at least be like, hold on, this says the airport.
3: I think
0: like
3: the
0: it's
3: airport
0: a local
3: is
0: ride.
3: What makes it crazy right. As hell.
5: I don't know. Kids travel.
0: Okay. Apparently they do, to Japan.
3: I'm madder about the fare. I know the parents was pissed when they seen her, because when I was in New York the other day, I was going to JFK, it said $216.
0: 866-487-8538. Who's at fault? What y'all say?
2: It's the Morning Hustle.
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1: It's the morning hustle.
2: 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In the morning.
3: What up, though? 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

0: spinach, spinach, spinach, spinach, spinach, spinach, spinach, spinach, spinach.
1: We're trying to figure out who's at fault here. We've been talking about the story of an 11-year-old kid with autism who woke up early, called an Uber, left the house before his parents woke up, and made his way to the airport before people realized what was going on, talking about he just wanted to go to Japan real quick. You know what I'm saying?
2: I feel him because I've been trying to get to Japan for a minute. And for real, if we really break this down and think about it, right, I don't necessarily think it's the kid's fault. The parents knew he wanted to go to Japan. Why they didn't get their broke ass?
1: Damn.
2: No, I'm joking. That's how he felt.
1: If it was, they should have just took him for some hibachi or something.
2: Nah,
1: you know what I mean?
2: They was like, we don't have Japan money. He like, I do.
1: All right, who's at fault, y'all? 866-HUSTLE-8, 866-487-8538. Jamal, Northeast D.C., what you say?
3: Man, as a person who's done Uber, right, I've taken kids to the airport. Like, that's not an abnormal thing if you're an Uber driver. Like, kids get taken to airports, to the bus station, train stations all the time. Again, I know the mother would like to be like, oh, why is that not abnormal? Because it's not. Like, we pick up people, children all the time and take them places.
1: Yo, good morning. Who is this? Where you calling from?
4: Hi, this is Samara, and I'm calling for traffic.
5: You calling from traffic is crazy.
2: Yeah, I like
1: where
2: that.
1: Where you in traffic at, babe?
4: I'm on Highway 85.
1: Yeah, you are.
4: On the way to Winder, Georgia.
2: That's hilarious.
1: All right, what you wanted to say?
4: I want to say that little boy is clearly to blame because he's not autistic. He has an agenda and an itinerary, and he was going through that.
1: He
4: was playing a fool to play a fool, which is his mama.
1: Come on, Chris, what you say about this?
6: Yeah, I was listening, and I'm an Uber driver. Actually, I'm Ubering right now, as we speak. So, actually, teens can order rides. I understand this kid was 11, but, you know, sometimes we're not going to question everything, but you kind of use a judgment, like you were saying.
1: What's the youngest you ever had in your Uber?
6: You know, with teens, it's kind of hard to say. I would say around that age.
2: Yeah. Oh, like 11.
6: Because we take them to school.
2: Okay. But see, I think, shut up, pal. I got a question. Is it different? Because I understand the whole Uber driver thing. Is it different if you was to see a kid that age walking around with a suitcase, like down the street?
1: Yeah.
5: Yeah.
2: Like, what would be the difference for you?
1: I don't know. He's just walking around the neighborhood. Maybe he's going to a sleepover.
5: So I still wouldn't stop him, though. I still wouldn't stop him.
2: So that's what I'm saying. Yeah. So how can it be the Uber driver's fault as if you would have walked past him in the same circumstance?
5: And then, like I said, I just looked it up. It's 3 minutes away from... It's not that far. Like, it's right down the street.
1: All right. Well, either way, we're glad he's home safe now. How about that?
2: He about to be out somewhere else next week.
5: I
2: kind of
5: wish he would have made it to Japan.
1: If you didn't get
2: next week, Tulum.
5: That would have been a better story.
1: He's trying to take his little summer vacation, man. He's trying to get somewhere.
2: We got to see him on a yacht in Miami. Like, what's up, man?
5: He's going to FaceTime his mama on the phone.
2: Where you at?
1: Konnichiwa.
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1: Hey.
0: Are you excited about your chance of winning $1,000 today?
1: Yes.
0: Okay.
2: You gonna let me hold some if you win?
1: Okay, yeah.
0: She just said,
3: hell no, you tripping.
2: She want to be hard on
0: him. When we come back, Nicole from Dallas, Texas is up next on that $1,000 cash grab.
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4: Yes, sir.
3: And representing out of Dallas, Texas, we got Nicole, who's ready to play. Good morning, Nicole.
5: Good morning.
3: Come on, how excited are you about this?
5: I'm really excited. And it's Dallas, Georgia, but I'm really excited.
3: Dallas, Georgia.
4: We got the wrong Dallas.
3: We got the wrong Dallas.
6: I didn't even know there was a Dallas, Georgia.
4: Yes, there is a Dallas, Georgia.
5: Don't do us like that.
3: I don't know. So I got that wrong, but hopefully you don't get no questions wrong, correct?
5: Oh, my God. Okay.
3: You nervous?
4: Yeah. She definitely loses being from Dallas, Georgia.
3: Don't say that.
4: No, because she said Dallas like it was the Reno. It's all good.
5: Y'all, I play every day. I be so good. I better be good.
3: You better be good today, baby. You better be good today. Yeah. All right, so here we go. You got 60 seconds to answer 10 questions. For every correct answer, we'll give you $10. Get all 10 right, you get $1,000. If you don't know an answer, you can say pass. We'll come back to that question as long as we have time left on the clock. But make sure the answer you give is the one that you want, because we have to go with your first response. And every single last one of our judges, Big Mad, don't play about that, okay?
5: I know
6: one guy.
3: All right. That being said, we want to hook you up. L'Oreal's got a free answer for you.
6: Come on, and that answer is kid.
5: Kid.
4: She ready. She did.
3: Wow.
4: She done kicked everybody out the room and everything.
6: It's so quiet. It got super quiet, right?
3: All right, Nicole.
6: Send everybody to Dallas, Texas.
3: Right. All right, Nicole, I got 60 seconds on the clock. When you're ready, say, I'm ready, Kyle.
5: I'm ready, Kyle.
3: The clock begins in 3, 2, 1. Here we go. What is 18 times 2?
5: 36.
3: Spell the word summer.
5: S-U-M-M-E-R.
3: How many total stars are featured on a current U.S. flag? 13, 50, or 100?
5: 50.
3: Uh-oh. Who is the very first president of the United States?
5: George Washington.
3: What is the capital city of England?
5: Pass.
3: Which of these is a secondary color made by mixing red and yellow? Is it blue, green, or orange?
5: Orange.
3: What's the name of the invisible line that divides the Earth into northern and southern hemispheres?
5: Pass.
3: What's the name of the natural force that pulls objects straight down towards the center of the Earth?
5: Pass.
3: Which of these measurement tools is standardly used to calculate temperature? A ruler, a scale, or a thermometer?
5: A thermometer.
3: What's the correct biological term for baby goat?
5: The kid.
3: What's the capital city of London?
5: England.
3: Tie.
6: No, oh my God. Kyle.
4: What's the question, Kyle?
6: You done gave him the answer.
5: I thought it was London.
3: I just realized what I said.
5: I was like the capital of England. The city of London.
3: Okay, well, you got two free answers.
6: You confused him.
3: I just realized.
5: I took it out for free because I knew it was London, but he's confused. So I said,
6: we're going to give you that one.
3: We're going to give you that one.
6: Because Kyle already gave it to you.
4: What's the capital city of London, England?
6: I'm like, wait, what?
3: Look, I knew she was running out of time, and I was trying to get back to these questions, and I was moving too fast. But, yeah, you get that one for free. The capital city of London is crazy.
6: Okay. Well, you did really good. Right, you was flying through these things like it was nothing. But then I felt like when you got to one you didn't know, you kind of stumbled beyond
5: there. Yeah, I just kind of got messed up. I literally just had woke up.
6: You got to be up. Yeah, you didn't do bad like I said, though. You only missed two. What is the name of the invisible line that divides the Earth into northern and southern hemispheres? The equator.
5: I knew. I said, oh, my God, I'm stupid.
3: Don't call yourself stupid now.
5: I was thinking that, but I was like, that's wrong.
6: Yeah, no, don't call yourself stupid. You could call Alton stupid. Okay.
5: Alton.
6: Just kidding. Don't do that. That's not nice.
3: Damn.
6: What is the name of the natural force that pulls objects straight down towards the center of the Earth?
4: I mean,
6: we were looking for gravity.
5: Oh, my God.
4: Come on.
3: Gravity.
6: So you got everything else right.
5: $20. I'm just glad to play.
3: Well, we were glad to have you.
6: But you don't even know how much you won.
5: $80?
6: There you go. You said you was better math.
3: I'm so
5: happy. Thank you, guys.
3: You are welcome. Congratulations on your $80. You didn't do bad at all representing out of Dallas, Georgia this morning, okay?
5: Thank you.
4: Dallas, Georgia.
3: All right, let's
6: get it right.
3: Real quick, you got any shout-outs?
5: No, I just want to shout out to all my family. I love you guys. And we have a family trip coming up this weekend. So this is perfect for me to have this story to tell all weekend.
3: That's what I'm talking about.
6: Yeah, because you ain't got no money to spend on them.
5: Well, you know what? That's going to help with my gas.
3: All right.
6: Look, no, that's right.
3: For everybody else listening, blessed. Right now, if you want to get down with that $1,000 cash grab like Nicole, you know what to do. Text the word cash to 71007. Yeah. You could be up next.

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2: 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Morning Hustle in the building, and we got the lowdown coming up next. What we got?
3: Well, Cardi B is that girl, and the B does not stand for beef, okay? Because she has pieced it up all around the board. We'll talk about that. Plus, Lil Uzi Vert is up, and Donald Glover is announcing some very, very sad news. We'll talk all about it coming up in the lowdown.
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15: 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Hey, have you ever thought about when stuff like the BET Awards and the Grammys happen? 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
15: 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Especially Boosie. 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
15: Who?
14: 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You're right, Megan Thee Stallion.
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0: Yeah, you got that low
1: down. On the Morning Hustle.
2: No beef for Cardi B. Do we like that?
3: We love it. And we will get to that in just a second. First, Danny Glover is opening up about being diagnosed with Alzheimer's disease. Now, we've seen him be in so many movies,
4: yeah.
3: Oscar winner and all that good stuff. His famous phrase, I'm too old for this ish.
2: Yeah, Lethal Weapon.
3: Yeah, you got to be careful what you say because it's almost like he spoke it upon himself.
5: I've been diagnosed for Alzheimer's. What I could live with it, in a sense.
6: Do you fear losing your memories? Is that hard?
5: I'm sure as it advances, things are going to be different and changing.
3: It's so sad. They said it's affecting his speech, obviously. And the family, they were a little worried about him coming forward and opening up about the illness. But his daughter did say, you know, I think it's important for him to have control of his own narrative, of his own life story. What better time but now for him to speak for himself?
2: Yeah, man.
3: So I couldn't imagine going through watching your father go through this, 79 years old. Yeah. And I know a lot of people that deal with this with their parents. Shout out our girl Cannon, who she deals with this as well. But there's a lot of people, it's really hard on also the children, you know, who... Mm-hmm. Who have to take care of their parent and see them like this, you know?
2: Yeah,
3: we're all
2: man.
3: Getting older, so.
2: It's a scary thing, man.
3: It is.
2: Shout out to Danny Glover, because he's one of our greats.
3: Yes, he is. Mm-hmm. Looks like they didn't do right by little Uzi Vert. He just scored a legal win in this lawsuit he has against Oral House Recovery. Now, apparently, he was trying to get some help and rehabilitation, you know? He went there because he was struggling with substance abuse,
2: yeah.
3: And he trusted them to bring him back to, you know, sobriety. Now, this happened a few years back, but apparently while he was in one of his sessions, mm-hmm. and decided to send it to her nephew, probably to brag, like, oh yeah, I got a little Uzi Vert in here, right. Telling me all his business. And the nephew posted it on X. Now, they can't directly tie it back to the nephew so far, but in court they probably will be able to. Yeah. So they will be going to trial. At first, the rehabilitation center was aiming for it to be thrown out. They thought it was just something that was going to go away. No, they're going to trial head to head, and they should have to pay big.
2: Absolutely.
3: Because this is somebody that's coming to you for help, and he's paying you a ton of money. This is in Malibu.
2: Yeah.
3: So this is a lot of money. And for you to take somebody's weakness and post it online like it's funny.
2: Facts. And I'm not sure how it works, but I would assume that
3: HIPAA
2: rehab and all that would still fall under HIPAA laws.
3: It does.
2: No?
3: You go through insurance for a lot of those things. So absolutely not. She should be ashamed of her damn self. And to be honest, I think you should be stripped of your license for stuff like that.
2: Agreed.
3: Okay, last but not least, it looks like Cardi B is burying the hatchet. A lot of people are saying that her and Big Lotto squashed their beef.
2: Good.
3: Now, the two of them are supposed to be hosting an after party at Essence Fest. The two of them are on the bill together. Mm-hmm. So because they're promoting it, people are feeling like, well, she wouldn't promote it if it was Nicki Minaj on there.
2: Right.
3: So they got to be doing good. So some people are saying that there was some private apologies that were delivered behind the scenes. But I will say this, she was seen out and about with Young Miami. Okay, Cardi B.
2: Mm-hmm.
3: Now, the thing about that is, remember, she had that big beef going on and brewing, speaking to Lil Uzi, with JT.
2: Mm-hmm.
3: So JT and her seem to probably be the ones that were at odds. But Young Miami and Cardi are good. Which is crazy because she was in the same Teyana Taylor after party as me for BET Awards. And she looked over at me. I looked over at her when Spender came on and she was kind of singing it. And I gave her the eye like, we good with this song?
2: Yeah.
3: And she was singing it. So, with Young Miami having the hottest song right now, they're saying, of the summer, could we see her on that remix?
1: I would love to see Cardi B on that remix.
2: Yeah?
1: That would take to a whole nother level.
3: I want to see Cardi and Trim, or Cardi and Sexy Red. You know I love me some Sexy Red.
1: Yeah.
3: But I think that'll be a good addition. You got any remix hopes?
2: It's all ratchet, so whatever keeps the ratchetness going,
3: you
2: I guess.
3: You did a damn remix. You just mad because
2: mine was, I need
3: you.
2: To lend that in.
1: Like
2: I ain't got it.
3: Whatever.
2: I'm
3: L'Oreal. That's the lowdown.
2: Mm-hmm.
3: You can follow me at Star L'Oreal, L-O-R-E-L, or I'm on the Hustle Show.
2: All right, man. Listen, there's a whole lot of new rules when it comes to the cookout. Don't invite me if... What? We want to hear from you. 866-HUSTLE-8, 866-487-8538.
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0: All right, man. There seems to be a lot of confusion about what's allowed, what's expected, and who's coming to the cookout. And we want to know, man, from you, don't invite me if what? Okay.
1: There's no confusion over here. Don't invite me if you got roaches.
0: You threw that one out there early.
1: I had to. Because I don't do it.
0: When we come back, we're going to get to it. Don't move.
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They tryna cover it up like a quilt. Rari go skirt on a boy like a kilt. Kept it 100 on paper like Will. 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That's just how I do the sauce and the spill. 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These

0: It's the Morning Hustle, L'Oreal, Kyle Santillan, Alton Walker.
1: And we got an app. It's called the Morning Hustle app. I'm sure you heard of it. 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
0: All right, man. We're coming up on that holiday weekend, man. The 4th of July is Saturday. A lot of people should be cooking out. You know what I mean? Historically.
1: And should.
0: This is when we cook out. You know what I'm saying? So it seems as though there's been some different rules out here. We've been seeing a lot of posts about people charging for you to come to the cookout, you know what I mean? Or giving you rules and regulations about how to conduct yourself at the cookout.
1: But if you're charging, you better have lobster and crab legs and stuff. Don't be charging for no hamburgers and hot dogs.
0: Long story short, though, with all these rules and regulations, it can turn a lot of people off from even going, right? Mm-hmm. So don't invite me to the cookout if what?
1: If I got to be the one doing the cooking. So my family do this to me. They be like, oh, we having a cookout. We just need you to bring some mac and cheese, some yams, some codfish cakes, some lamb. And I'm like, wait a minute now. I'm doing the cooking. Like, this, you ain't inviting me. I'm the host.
0: That's a good one, because I was going to say, don't invite me if you expect me to stick around and clean up.
1: Oh, my God. That's ignorant.
0: No, it ain't.
1: You're not going
0: to
1: help at all.
0: I'm too drunk now to clean up. I've been here for 5 hours drinking the whole time. You think I can clean up?
1: You're supposed to be cleaning up as the day goes. You don't just wait.
0: At somebody else's cookout?
1: Yes. Man, you help pick up cups and stuff. You don't do that? I do. I'll be picking up.
0: I'll pick up a cup or two, but I'm not cleaning the grill.
2: I'm not doing none of that.
1: Cleaning the grill is crazy. That's not my problem.
0: There you go.
1: Okay, yeah.
2: If you got badass kids around, don't invite me. Ooh. Especially if they don't go upstairs. If I come to your cookout and y'all don't say go outside or go upstairs,
1: they gotta go outside.
2: I'm leaving. Mm. To have kids in the same room with grown people is asinine.
1: But
2: beat your ass in nine.
1: Okay. But also, don't bring your kids to my house, because they be thinking they could go upstairs at my house. Like, ain't no upstairs for y'all at my house.
2: These kids be disrespectful. Go they outside.
0: Are. Don't invite me to your cookout if you don't have any non-pork options.
1: Come on now.
0: You got it.
1: All that meat everywhere.
0: Come on. Like, yeah, you got it at least.
2: See, y'all the ones getting
0: okay,
2: on my
0: you don't want to do veggie burgers, cool, but you got to have chicken on the grill.
1: Come on. I don't even eat chicken. It got to be something for me there. Especially if I'm bringing. You going to ask me to bring a bottle.
0: Mm-hmm.
1: You never, and I'm going to bring two. So you got to at least have a burger for me, a Beyond Burger or something.
2: Nah, that's the part. I just don't ask me to bring nothing. This is your cookout. That's the only thing that really bothers me. Don't ask me to bring nothing. If you invite me to your cookout, I'm not bringing anything.
1: So would you prefer to give them money?
2: I'm not doing nothing. This is your cookout.
1: That's why you don't get invited. You just said you haven't been to a cookout in a while.
2: But I'm not bringing anything. You decided to have a cookout.
0: Hustlers, what did we miss, man? Finish
2: ice.
0: The sentence. Don't invite me to the cookout.
2: I'm not bringing the ice.
1: We ran out.
2: I ain't bringing it.
0: Hustlers, finish the sentence, man. What did we forget? Crazy. Don't invite me to the cookout if 866-HUSTLE-8, 866-487-8538. Hit us up.
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0: question.
1: Question?
0: 60 seconds.
2: Time for that $1,000 cash grab, baby. We got Shy on the line. Where are you representing from this morning, Shy?
3: Baltimore.

0: Yeah.
1: Come on, Sha.
2: She might be too young to know that song.
0: You know that song, Sha?
3: Yes, I know that song.
1: Yeah. She's probably been hearing it her whole life.
2: She's gotten a little young, so I wasn't sure.
1: All right, well, look, let's see if we can get you this.
3: I've definitely been hearing it my whole life.
1: Exactly. Let's see if we can get you this money, Sha. You got 60 seconds to answer 10 questions. For every correct answer, you get $10. Get all 10 right, you win $1,000. If you don't know an answer, you can say pass. We'll come back to that question as long as we have time. And make sure the answer you give is the one that you want, because we have to go with your first response and our judges, Big Med. He has a real hard time with that. He don't play with it, okay?
3: Mm-hmm. Okay.
1: All right. That being said, we do want to hook you up. L'Oreal's got a free answer for you.
2: And that is... A cult.
3: Okay.
1: I got 60 seconds on the clock, Shy. When you're ready, say, I'm ready, Kyle.
3: I'm ready, Kyle.
1: The clock begins in 3, 2, 1. Here we go. What is 90 minus 45?
4: You can pass it.
3: 45.
1: Spell the word window.
3: W-I-N-D-O-W.
1: Which one of these geometric shapes has four equal sides and four right angles? A triangle, square, or circle?
3: Square.
1: What's the name of the historic English ship that famously brought the pilgrims to America?
3: Pass.
1: What's the capital city of the state of Idaho?
4: Udo?
3: Idaho?
1: Idaho.
4: Oh, Udaho.
2: Shut up.
3: Pass.
1: How many days are in a standard non-leap year calendar? Is it 300, 365, or 366?
3: 365.
1: Solve this math problem. What is 11 times 6?
3: 66.
1: What is the official name of the national anthem of the United States of America?
3: Pass.
1: Mm. Which one of these is the basic liquid state of matter? Ice, water, or steam? Huh?
2: She wanted you to repeat it.
1: Okay, I'll give it to you. Your time is out, but which one of these represents a basic liquid state of matter? Ice, water, or steam?
2: She said water.
1: Okay, water.
2: All right.
1: Time.
2: Yeah, it's all Alton's fault, because once he started playing around, I just feel like...
4: No, I just said, who the hoe, and she said...
2: Okay, but she's answering questions.
4: She said, she the hoe.
2: No, she did not.
1: I didn't say she the hoe.
4: I said, who the hoe, she said, Idaho.
1: I said, Idaho.
2: Oh. He did
1: Wait,
2: say, who
1: but
2: the
1: I'm
2: hoe.
1: Not the hoe.
2: Yeah. You was saying, I said, Idaho.
1: I said, Idaho.
2: He wanted me to hoe so bad. I hate y'all. All right, Shy. You didn't do too bad, but you got a couple wrong. Or you skipped some. What is the name of the historic English ship that famously brought the pilgrims to America in 1620? Is the Mayflower. The capital city of the state of Idaho, or whoever the hoe is. It ain't I, okay? Definitely Kyle before it's going to be me, Daniel.
1: It's not the hoe.
2: It's Boise.
3: Boise, yeah.
2: Yeah, oh, now you know it.
3: I'm getting back to it.
2: Yeah, you know how it goes. It's a little pressure on there. It works a little different. Just like this one, I was shocked. What is the official name of the national anthem of the United States? We call that the Star-Spangled Banner.
3: Yeah.
2: You ain't even get to the question that I gave you the answer for. I just would have yelled it out for no reason. But either way. 1, 2, 3, 4, 5, 6. Right? $60 isn't bad.
1: There you go.
3: My babe.
1: All right, Shy, what you gonna do with that 60?
3: Put it in my gas tank.
1: That's what I'm talking about. Shout out to Shy. If you want to get down with that $1,000 cash grab like she did, you know what to do. Text the word cash to 71007. You could be up next with us on The Morning Hustle.
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2: 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All right, Mona Hustle is here. The lowdown's up next. What we got?
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19: If you out there listening, your phone about to ring. 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
20: Hello, can I speak to Dominique?
21: This is me. Who's calling?
20: Hi. Hey, love. This is Twan. You remember me?
21: No.
20: You don't remember me? I helped you get your cat out the tree that one time. Or was that
19: the other Dominique?
20: You remember me though, right?
21: Please don't tell me this who I think it is.
20: Who you think it is?
21: Vintage Twan.
20: Yes, ma'am. How you doing today?

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0: you got that low down. On the Morning Hustle.
1: Well, you know what they say, men lie, women lie, but videos don't.
2: And this one definitely told a whole story, and we'll get to that in just a second. First, it looks like somebody's lying, and according to Lonzo Ball, it's his daddy. So last week, LeVar Ball came out, and he said after 30 years of marriage,
3: right,
2: his wife abandoned him.
4: Tina decided to go her own way. That's why you don't see it right here. Even though she had the stroke, she was always beautiful.

0: beautiful in my eyes until you say, I want to go do something else. Now you're not as beautiful to me again.
1: Damn. So the streamer Neon had put out a rumor, allegedly, that the woman left, the wife left, because of his foot.
2: Right.
1: Or lack thereof.
2: Right.
1: You know, and some people were like, well, he dealt with her through her struggles and whatever she had to go through. But now it looks like Lonzo Ball is like, hold on, what do you mean? That's not the reason at all.
3: My mom didn't want to leave. She was, quote unquote, damn near forced to leave. I helped her leave. I'm glad she left. So she's good. My pops is good. She was not wrong at all. She did not leave him because he left, because he lost his foot. That's a myth that was put out there. And it is what it is, man. They're both doing well. And I love them both.
1: I believe Lonzo. I feel like LeVar seems like he's intolerable. Like, sometimes when he gets on his rants, I couldn't imagine. Anyway, let's move on.
2: Right.
1: Looks like Young Miami is under attack right now. Why is that? Because of her song, Spend That. So it just reached number 25 on the Billboard Hot 100 charts, meaning that we're going to have to hear this song all summer long. But it looks like India Ari is not here for it. A few R&B girlies like Carrie Hilson, they're also putting their 2 cents in there. Now, India Ari said, I spent my entire adult life caring too much. I finally realized that not everybody wants to be free, and it's a very, very, very rude awakening. So what they're saying is that this song is detrimental to the culture, and even old girl from Brownstone weighed in on it.
4: When I first heard it, I was like, I ain't gonna say nothing about this, because it's gonna go away. Ain't no way in the world this is gonna become like the number one most popular record on the planet. And guess what's done happened? It has become debuted on Billboard at number one. People are talking about the possibility of it becoming a Grammy nominated record. I hope, as a voting member, that we have a say in whether or not that happens.
1: Now, a Grammy might be a little too far.
5: If this joke with a Grammy, I'm going to be concerned.
1: A Grammy is crazy. Why are they just attacking Young Miami? Because you have other songs, like even Shebang, All of My Ops Stay Dead. Like, there's a lot of hooks where Molly Percocet, like, where it's like, for the culture, it would be detrimental. But because what? She's a woman, or is it because she's tied to Diddy? Because some people are saying, like, they're still not over the whole connection between her and Diddy and her supporting him through all the things he's done.
6: No, I don't think there's any of that. I think this song can be detrimental to the culture. That's it. Like, when these songs blow up to that extent, it's like, you can't escape them. It's like, damn.
1: I don't feel like all artists are getting attacked like she's getting attacked right now.
6: I don't even think she attacked Young Miami. What she said was, I've spent my whole life.
1: I didn't just say it was her. The internet, I said. The internet is attacking Young Miami behind the song.
5: I mean, her talking about it, I feel like it's an attack from, you know, NDRE and her. Like, why is she even the conversation?
6: She's always spoke on stuff like this, though.
1: Well, let's talk about Pooh Shiesty. He's in big trouble right now.
5: He definitely don't even listen to the song.
1: he ain't got no songs because he got dropped, okay, according to this video. So there has been speculations that he was the one that did what he did to Gucci Mane, saying that they pretty much shook Gucci Mane down in order to get Pooh Shiesty out of his deal. So he was arrested. So was his father. He's facing decades in prison, maybe even life. Okay, now they both pleaded not guilty, but the video is out, and you do see Gucci Mane getting pressed with a gun.
7: Let them know you dropping me.
8: I drop you.
7: No, I said.
8: You actually dropped from 1017.
7: Shout out to you.
8: Tell them what's going on.
7: Bro, we just did it. It's done.
8: What you do?
7: You drop. You said you want to be dropped. You drop.
1: Now, why the hell would you record this? I mean, it just doesn't make any sense to me. And then he probably had it in his phone with his phone unlocked when the feds came to get him or whatever the case. Like, these people are crazy. Like, you doing what you doing, you do not record it.
6: That's crazy.
1: Well, anyway, this is probably going to be the nail in the coffin for Pooh Shiesty and his pops. Okay. I'm L'Oreal. That's the lowdown. You can follow me.
5: Scamming.
1: That's more like shooting ass. That's different. You can follow me at Star and L'Oreal, L-O-R-E-L, or Morning Hustle Show.
6: All right, listen, man, we're getting ready for a big weekend. Yo, you got to fill in the blank, man. Don't invite me to the cookout if blank. What'll keep you from going? Let us know.
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0: Brown eyes. In the morning.
1: Yo, it's the morning hustle. L'Oreal, Kyle Santillan, Alton Walker.
2: We got some money, and money is on a lot of people's mind right now. So we need you to text cash. That's C-A-S-H to 71007. We'll give you 10 questions, 60 seconds. Get them all right. You'll walk away with that $1,000 for your pocket.
1: Big holiday weekend coming up, 4th of July weekend. But don't invite me to your cookout if you're one of those people that don't wash your hands when you walk out the bathroom.
2: Yeah.
1: You know what I'm saying?
3: If you don't use my bathroom at all. Depends on which one.
2: Don't invite me to your cookout if you don't put coals in your grill. And I say this time. I need it to taste like the charcoal. I hate the electric grill. That's not a gas grill. That's a stove.
3: It still tastes like a grill.
2: Right. No, it don't still taste like it. You could tell the difference.
1: I mean, you can tell the difference, but I ain't.
2: Drastically.
1: I'm not doing charcoal.
3: Ain't nobody doing charcoal.
2: You can't
3: no
2: put
3: more.
2: Marshmallows over a damn electric stove. What is it called? Electric gas. What do y'all call it?
1: No,
2: electric
1: propane.
2: Gas?
1: We're not propane. Using electric.
2: Propane, propane is still, it's the same thing.
1: Oh, my God. 866-HUSTLE-8, 866-487-8538. We're coming back with your calls.
2: Propane.
1: Don't invite me to the cookout if what? Let us know.
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1: Don't invite me to the cookout if what? 866-HUSTLE-8, 866-487-8538. We gave you some of our options. What are yours? Let's start with Stephanie in Hollywood. What you say?
3: If you're going to invite the creepy uncle and not hold him accountable.
4: Oh, I don't even want you to explain that.
1: Just, I do. Have you ever dealt with that before?
5: Lord.
3: Yeah.
1: What happened? What did he say to you?
3: He don't have to say anything. Just look at me and I feel creeped out.
2: That's crazy.
3: Yeah, don't invite him.
2: Yeah.
1: Good morning. Who is this? Where are you calling from?
6: My name is Kayla King, and I'm representing from Indiana, but I'm from Michigan.
1: All right. Don't invite you to the cookout if what?
6: If they messing with somebody you messing with, and they already done.
1: Y'all messing with the same people at the cookout?
6: Yep, that's how these people in Indiana do.
2: No, thank you.
4: That's what people in Indiana do.
2: Wow.
4: Yeah, you got this is personal.
6: That's what they do.
4: What's her name?
6: Kayla.
2: Shayla, you hoe.
1: That's funny. All right, Caleb.
6: For real, though. That's what they do for real, yeah.
1: That can be problematic, man. You show up at the cookout, and then your people is there, and they invited somebody you don't rock with no more. Yeah. Now it's tension. Everybody drinking, and a fight pop off. You know what I mean?
2: You've been to a cookout, like a family cookout with a fight? Or just like...
1: Saying like outside asking. Like neighborhoods. I haven't been to a family one with a fight, no.
4: Nah, I never been. Well, an argument, yeah.
2: Damn, I want to be in one of them soul food families.
4: Yeah, I've been an argument happened. We had to just shut it on down.
1: Yeah, shut it down.
2: Arguments happen every day,
1: yeah. All right, what y'all got? Hustlers, man, let us know. Don't invite me to the cookout if what? 866-HUSTLE-8, 866-487-8538.
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0: This is good because a lot of people going into the weekend, maybe going to a cookout. And if you're throwing the cookout, you might want to take heed to what people are saying. 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
0: Thanks.
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0: 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It ain't that hard.
1: But nah. That shit clean.
0: Exactly. Yeah. All right, what y'all got, man? 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
1: Clean your bathroom.
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1: 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Soon as I think I like the hear his friend come. I be with

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2: 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All right, it's the Morning Hustle. L'Oreal, Kyle Santillan, Alton Walker, and a lowdown is coming up next.
3: And it looks like we found the black sheep and Dwayne Wade's family, okay? Ooh. Also, T.I. and Tiny has been fighting all their life, but it looks like they lost this time. We'll talk all about it coming up in the lowdown.
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1: 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I'm talking about that dog in them. You ever hear the expression? Like you ain't got that dog in you. If you gotta fight, you better have a dog with you. If you gotta fight, you gotta have a dog with you. Gotta have Top Dog with you. He got that dog in him. And he gonna fight. He gonna fight to the end. And you know what he gonna try to do. He gonna try to bite.

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0: Yeah, you got that low down. On the Morning Hustle.
1: T.I. and Tiny are fighting for their life, but are they taking an L? Let's find out.
2: Well, some people will call it an L, but some people will say it's quite enough. We'll see what you think in just a second. First, it looks like Lil Wayne really upset his main fans. And I don't mean like his main fans, but like his fans in Maine, okay? He was set to perform alongside...
3: Y'all laughing at... Nah, the
2: 2J.
3: Producer...
2: 2J!
3: Y'all sat there...
2: Okay, I'm talking. He was set to perform alongside 2 Chainz, but it looks like he didn't show up. Okay, now a lot of the fans were extremely upset because they waited until 11 p.m. thinking that their favorite rapper was going to come out, but instead... they were greeted by a man by the name of Alex Gray, who apologized and said Lil Wayne may be showing up somewhere, but it won't be here.
1: Damn.
2: Okay, now how can you disappoint your fans like that?
1: Yeah.
2: He better have like a emergency. Or,
1: gotta be.
2: But it's probably just running around with his 20-year-old fiance and frolicking around town.
1: He been doing this too long for that to be the reason why he missed the show.
2: I'm not gonna lie, the last performance I saw of him online, it was pretty, looked like a snooze fest. So they probably won.
1: No, they didn't. They
2: paid
1: their money.
2: You don't think so?
1: No, hell no.
2: Should they give them half?
3: 2 Chainz is good, though.
1: No, 2 Chainz is fine. That's cool. But if you expect both, and I paid for both, you need to be there.
2: Should they give half of the money back?
1: Absolutely.
2: Would you give half of the money back if you was the promoter?
1: I would feel responsible for it, yeah.
2: For real?
1: Yeah, what else you going to do?
2: I mean, Lil Wayne's fault. I didn't do anything. Ooh. I put together an amazing concert and he flaked, so now I'm gonna sue him.
1: Yeah, well, there you go. That's how you get your money back.
2: Yeah, but that's a lot of work to go through, okay? Well, jail may be in this man's future, and that man would be Dwayne Wade's eldest son, Zaire Wade, who is 24 years old. Now, he was arrested due to a 911 call where a neighbor basically said they heard stomping noises and a woman screaming violently. Okay, now, they also said that they saw a woman fleeing the scene with severe physical lacerations slashed across her face.
1: Damn.
2: Now, they're saying this is because of Zaire Wade, and the 911 call has been found. Now, this is giving wow, because when you think about Dwayne Wade and, like, any kind of physical, harmful controversy, you don't really see that.
1: Right,
2: when you think about this family as more of a, even though he's went through a messy divorce and things like that with Gabrielle coming in, stepping into the picture, he's gotten way past that, and this is like a loving black family.
1: Right,
2: you know what I mean? Right. So everybody is staying quiet about this. I am noticing that people are not really picking it up that much in the headlines, but there's no way on God's green earth this boy should be putting his hands on no female, especially to the point where violently screaming. Something's going on here, and we will get to the bottom of it as details are released.
1: It's going to come out.
2: Well, either way, he's in big trouble. So let's move on. T.I. and Tiny, they did them filthy in this situation. Okay, now they've been battling for quite some time over those OMG girl dolls, or the LOL surprise dolls. Now, we all know they look just like them, spitting image down to the clothes. And so they sued. Now, they did originally win a total of $71 million. But then another judge came in and basically reduced it to $17 million. Well, they fought for that. And now a third judge has said, nope, the $17 million is good enough. Now, they're saying the reason why they don't think they're awarded, they should be awarded that $50 million is because they don't feel like the company did it with malice. That they were inspired, but it wasn't like, hey, we're just going to steal these people's idea.
1: We accidentally stole it.
2: Yeah, they accidentally stole it. And here's the bigger thing where I think that this is bullish, okay? This company has made a total of $25 billion.
1: Oh, nah.
3: Whoa.
1: Oh, nah.
4: Okay, now, yeah, come on. Now.
2: Billion. Get these people their $70 million. And then you got to think about it. After they break it down, the lawyer fees, they went to court so many times.
1: Yeah.
2: That is going to be reduced so low. That $17 million ain't

0: gonna be dead. They all gonna get $1 million.
1: Yeah.
0: Give them that $70 million. You know you wrong.
1: I agree.
0: Come on, I'm L'Oreal. That's the lowdown. We always get done dirty. You can follow me at Stein L'Oreal, L-O-R-E-L, or Morning Hustle Show. And I bet you if that was Taylor Swift and they copied off of her for a doll, she would get that full money.
1: Mm-hmm. I don't doubt it, man. All right, listen, man, we all know it's a little unfair here in the States, but my question for both of y'all when we come back, as Black Americans, are you flying the American flag outside of your home?
0: No.
1: I'm going to give you the numbers on that when we come back. Don't move.
2: Feel the vibe
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2: Listen, it's the Morning Hustle, L'Oreal, Kyle Santilli, and Alton Walker. Santilli news you could use is coming up next. And while a lot of people are out here paying high prices for gas and eggs and all of that, Trump made a lot of money last year since he's become president.
1: Of course he did.
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2: Surprise, surprise. 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
1: When you need somebody to help you, you want somebody with that dog in them. I'm talking about that dog in them. You ever hear the expression? Like you ain't got that dog in you. If you gotta fight, you better have a dog with you. If you gotta fight, you gotta have a dog with you. Gotta have Top Dog with you. He got that dog in him. And he gonna fight. He gonna fight to the end. And you know what he gonna try to do. He gonna try to bite him. Go Top Dog. Go Top Dog. Get him Top Dog. Get him Top Dog. Look at my boy in that.

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0: Jaylen Brown is on his way to the Sixers, and you're not going to believe who the Celtics got back. 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
0: This is The Daily Play with Joy Taylor. NBA player movement feels like it's at an all-time high, and some big fish are changing ponds. In a rare trade within the division, the Celtics traded Jaylen Brown to the Sixers for Paul George, two first-round picks, and two second-round selections. Just 2 years removed from a title run where JB won Eastern Conference and Finals MVP, and coming off a season where he stepped in admirably while Jason Tatum was out and led the Celtics to the second best record in the East, they have parted ways with Jaylen Brown. I'm not really sure what the Celtics are doing, but I do love this move for the Sixers. The brotherly love between Tyrese Maxey and rookie standout BJ Edgecombe is already there, and they play a fun, aggressive style of basketball. 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
2: All right, man. All you fiancés and couples out there, there's no way you're going to outdo Angela, Nicolau, and Ivan Beercus with your proposal. Okay?
3: Are you sure? I've seen Martin and Gina.
2: Nah, man. Martin and Gina ain't come to the top of the Empire State Building in New York City, put up a flag about love, and propose and get engaged on top, man.
3: That
2: this couple, they is all over the news yesterday. You saw what she had, the Batwoman mask on and the whole nine, and they even posted the pictures of the proposal on their Instagram. And a lot of people were just wondering how this even happened. How did they get up there? And the responses are hilarious. Listen to the police finding out what's going on.
4: Yeah, what's all the hoopla going on over there?
5: Two geniuses climbed to the top of the Empire State Building, to the top of the spire.
4: Oh, that's awesome. It's a little hot for that, isn't it?
5: It's just the beginning of this week. The male, female, dressed in black. They had some flag they were waving when they were up at the top. And he just proposed to her.
3: Ah. That was actually very, very sweet.
2: It was.
3: Now I feel like you don't love me if you don't
2: do something like that.
6: My whole girl just posing that with hard eyes. I'm like, right. Oh, you was a lady.
2: For the people that are not familiar with this couple, this is what they do. They have a Netflix documentary called Skywalkers, A Love Story, that's on Netflix. And I'm pretty sure those numbers are going to go through the roof now.
3: I'll tell you one thing. They ain't never watched Fresh Prince of Bel-Air because number one, Trevor tried to do something like this. It didn't end so well.
6: I mean, black folks don't do stuff like
2: that.
6: Yeah,
2: that was a lot different.
3: Marry me? But if they fell, one of them fell, that would have been so bad.
2: It would have been terrible.
3: Oh,
2: terrible.
3: Wow.
2: Well, they did get arrested. They're facing 8 different charges, and we'll see how that plays out.
3: Just now, money or time?
2: I don't know yet. They're up for an arraignment, so we'll find out.
3: I can't wait to find out.
2: All right, we just found out about Donald Trump and how much money he's made since he's been president. 2025, he made $2.2 billion.
3: Isn't that illegal?
2: While we out here struggling, this man's been making money. Yeah. We've seen him manipulate the stock market. He made $515 million off the sale of crypto tokens, $65 million off the sales of equity and holding companies, $635 million in royalties from celebration coins, and the list goes on and on and
3: on. It sounds very illegal.
2: Sounds very illegal.
3: But who's gonna do something? Right. He's done illegal things all the time.
2: Exactly. We got to keep trying to push back against this guy, just like the Supreme Court pushed back against him trying to take away birthright citizenship, but he's still fighting for that.
7: We'll take care of the birthright citizenship because that was not meant for rich people from other countries. That was meant for the babies of slaves.
3: What?
7: It wasn't meant for rich people from China.
3: They
7: came over in Gulf Streams. It was meant for the babies of slaves.
2: This dude would be so all over the place. If citizenship is not meant for rich people from other countries, why were you trying to sell a citizenship card for $1 million?
3: Yes, he was.
2: You know what I'm saying?
6: Come on, Kyle.
2: Come on, bro.
3: You better preach. But I just wonder, you think that when he's out of office, he can actually go to jail like these?
2: I hope so.
3: You think he will?
2: I hope so, too. All right, and it's things like that, which why, when it comes to black people and our patriotism to this country, is split. So that's why I asked y'all earlier about the flag, right? There was a new poll done by NORC Center for Public Affairs Research, and they were asking different races about how you feel about putting the American flag up in front of your house. Only 22% of black adults fly the flag and think it's a unifying symbol.
3: I'd rather put the flag up that they had on the Empire State Building.
6: If I see a flag at your house, I'm definitely not coming to knock on your door.
2: Right. Black people don't do that, bro.
3: It seems like MAGA or racist.
6: Yeah, for some reason, we do attach it to racism.
2: Only exception is that version of the American flag that's in red, black, and green. You've seen that?
3: Oh, yeah. I could do that.
2: Maybe we could do that. When other than that, I might put up a Philadelphia Eagles flag before I put up American flag.
6: You're an athlete, don't do it.
2: Yeah.
3: You gotta be careful with the African American flag that you're talking about too, because the KKK might be on your lawn with a cross burning. depending on where you live.
2: Right. Yeah. All right, so we all agree. The three of us are in the 78% that are not flying the flag.
3: I would never put them, well, maybe on 4th of July. We might have one little one for a celebration.
2: That only lasts till you're like 12 year old and you're like, I'm not doing this no more.
3: You know the little flag that you make? Yeah.
2: All right, man, follow up on these stories. More at themorninghustle.com. 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
1: And you know what, y'all? You can get some money if you text CASH, that's C-A-S-H, to 71007, 10 questions, 60 seconds. Get them all right. You'll have $1,000 for your 4th of July cookout, so y'all can get y'all some lamb chops.
0: Yes.
1: And some, you ain't just got to do the hot dogs.
0: Absolutely.
1: You know what I'm saying? You can do a little extra.
0: Come on, now.
2: Lamb chop in the wild, either.
1: I had a lamb chop yesterday.
0: Man. Lamb chops on the grill this weekend?
1: In Mexico. For me.
0: Well, how you gonna celebrate the 4th of July in another country?
1: Yeah, because we're not welcome here.
2: Well, I'm trying to figure it out. I'm going to Mexico.
1: Yes, I am.
2: For Independence Day.
1: I sure is.
0: All right, look, man, we are out of here. If you want to tap in with us, you got to do it on social media. How can I get with you, L'Oreal?
1: Super easy. I'll be very patriotic over there in Mexico, and you can watch it all on my story, starring L'Oreal, STARRINGLOREL. How about you?
2: Alton Walker Show. Make sure you follow me everywhere. And listen, man, enjoy your 4th of July and invite me to the cookout. I'm going to do cookout hopping.
1: Don't. He going to break your toilet. He
0: don't
1: already
0: do
1: let
0: that.
1: Me know.
2: Why they can't invite me to the... I want a cookout hop.
0: Oh, my
1: He
0: goodness.
1: Said he not bringing nothing.
2: I'm not bringing anything.
1: He breaking your toilet.
2: Yeah, I'm going to use your toilet.
1: And he go, oh, we forgot to add, don't come, or we should have said, don't come to our cookout if you going to go in my refrigerator.
0: Oh, no, I'm going through the fridge.
1: You go in people's
0: refrigerator? You can't go in people's refrigerator because they going to say, go get what you need out the fridge.
1: They nah,
2: go, you
1: got to
2: wait till they say it, though. You just can't
0: you
2: go.
0: Wait till
1: it shouldn't be nothing in the fridge. It's in the cooler.
0: All right, look. And y'all make sure y'all act right out there, okay? Kyle Santillan, follow me on the gram at Radio King Kyle. You can hit me there anytime.
1: Kyle.
0: And of course, follow the show at Morning Hustle Show.
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0: Good morning, Detroit, on this Throwback Thursday. That's Bone Thugs and Harmony right there with First of the Month. It's Hot 107.5 playing the most hip-hop and R&B for the D in Detroit. You're live inside on the block radio with your man's Vintage Twan. 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Or you can lock in with me on the gram at Hot 107.5 WGPR Detroit or at Vintage Twan. That's V-I-N-T-A-G-E-T-W-O-N. The current temperature in the city right now is 85 degrees. It's sunny out today. We're expected to see a high of 96 degrees with those wind chills moving at about 8 miles per hour. And we have another extreme heat warning today, y'all. Make sure y'all stay hydrated because, listen, man, yesterday was crazy. You know, in the morning time, it's real chills, real cool. Bro, when I got off the radio yesterday and I walked outside, bro, I was baking. So listen, man, make sure y'all stay hydrated because, like I said, we got another extreme heat warning. These conditions are expected to last until 8 p.m. today, even though it might go into the night like it did for some of us. But, hey, we're going to manage this, y'all. We're going to manage this. Just, you know, like I said, stay hydrated. Keep an umbrella with you, you know what I mean, so you keep yourself shaded, whatever the case may be. So that way you staying up out of this sun, all right? Also, keep your radios locked, too, because a little bit later, I will be getting a couple people registered and qualified for their chance to pick up $1,075, courtesy of our sponsor, VIP Wear. And then on top of that, my bad. That's a quick pause. But then on top of that as well, man, I'm hooking somebody up with tickets to go see Melanie Fiona. She will be in the city next week, July 8th at the Aretha Franklin Amphitheater. And plus, I got the details on how you can pick up tickets to go see Bryson Tiller for the Neo Trap Soul Tour. So make sure you stay locked in and make sure you ride out with your boy, all right? I got to take a quick commercial break, but I'm back in 5 minutes, Detroit, so don't go nowhere. It's Hot 107.5.
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4: 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Hey, have you ever thought about when stuff like the BET Awards and the Grammys happen? 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
2: 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We trying to spend something. 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
2: All my is the thick ones. 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Where the income? I don't care if you got money. Are you finna send some? Soon as I think I like to hear his friend come. I be with

Hey, listen, man, y'all know how I'm playing it on this Throwback Thursday. That's Twista right there with Slow Jams. It's out 107.5 in Detroit. 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

0: Drake right there. It's called Shebang. It's out 107.5 playing the most hip-hop and R&B for the D&D trick this 4th of July. 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It is going down from 10 a.m. to midnight. Enjoy some of Detroit's hottest DJs. And listen, man, make sure you stay tapped in because we're going to be playing all your favorite bangers all day long on the 4th Detroit. So make sure you got us locked in, all right? Hey, listen, I got to take a quick commercial break, but I'm back in 5 minutes with more of your favorites. So don't touch that dial. And don't forget, you can hit me on the phone lines too. 313-298-1075. All right. Hey, listen, I'm back in 5 minutes. It's hot. If you out there listening, your phone about to ring. So let's see who about to pick up this money.
1: Hello.
0: Hello. Can I speak to Dominique?
1: This is me. Who's calling?
0: Hi. Hey, love. This is Twan. You remember me?
1: No.
0: You don't remember me? I helped you get your cat out the tree that one time. Or was that the other Dominique? You remember me though, right?
1: Please stop telling me this who I think it is.
0: Who you think it is?
1: Vintage Twan.
0: Yes, ma'am. How you doing today?
1: I'm alrighty, yourself.
0: I'm doing phenomenal, love. I'm doing phenomenal. I cannot complain, but I think you kind of already know why I'm calling you.
1: Please tell me y'all pull my name for that friend.
0: Dominique, you are a winner of the $1,075 cash prize.
1: Thank you, Jesus. Oh, thank you for all in divine order. I just listened to the station was like, they gonna call my name today.
0: See? Well, listen, Dominique, you are our winner of the $1,075 cash prize, courtesy of VIP Wear. Yo, Dominique, real quick, just let the city know right now, what's the only station that just hooked you up with $1,075, courtesy of VIP Wear?
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Don Toliver right there. 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It's at 107.5 in Detroit. Every Wednesday night, the music comes alive at the Aretha Franklin Amphitheater. 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On July 8th, Melanie Fiona will be in the city performing live. And on July 15th, Kelly Price and Chico DeBarge will also be in the city hitting that stage, all right? And listen, man, keep your radios locked, too, because in a little bit, I got a special guest falling through. They do a lot of production work in the entertainment scene, and they're doing production on one of the biggest concerts to touch down in the city.

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0: Detroit. I told you I had a very, very special guest coming through, man. I got a Grammy Award winning producer, songwriter, and performer, and the music director behind the R&B tour touching down in the city of Detroit. Mr. Bobby Ross Avila is in the house. What up, bro, Bobby?
1: What's happening, bro?
0: Nothing much, man. Chilling. How's life been treating you, my boy?
1: Man, you know, I woke up this morning. That's half the battle. I'm blessed to do what I love to do. You know, out here traveling the world, I got my son with me, got the family with me, and you know, we rounded up the team to launch this new tour, and with Usher and Chris Brown, which has been amazing, and the experience has been out of here, bro. So I cannot complain, man. It's a blessing.
0: That's amazing. Now, for anybody out there in the city that's not familiar with Bobby has helped shape the sound and the success of some of the biggest artists in the music industry, man. I'm talking about Usher, Janet Jackson, Mary J. Blige, Chaka Khan, Earth, Wind & Fire, Miguel, so many artists, man. What does it feel like when you hear that catalog and when you hear your career and the things that you've done and the accomplishments that you've made? Like, how does that, you know, like, how does that usually make you feel, man? Like,
1: man, you know, when it's you don't really realize it because it's just a part of you.
0: Yeah.
1: You know, I started playing when I was 3 years old, and you know, music just took me on a crazy journey. I ended up signing as an artist at 12 years old at RCA Records. And,
0: okay.
1: You know, music takes you, you know, this way and that way. And then, you know, sometimes it's the business of music and not the music business. So you have to deal with the ups and the downs. And,
0: facts.
1: You know, I found myself loving music so much that I just kind of learned the ins and outs from marketing, promotion, and radio, and all the different facets that this business has. And ultimately, me and my brother formed the Avila Brothers as a production duo. And, you know, that led us to partnering with Jimmy Jam and Terry Lewis, and being in Minneapolis for a while and creating some magic. And you know, you look back and you're like, wow, you know, I've been able to work with my heroes became my family. And I just really think that's the power of music, man. It really takes you on an amazing journey, and you touch people's lives, and then you know, you look at your life through what you touched. And it's, you know, I'm here now, and I'm happy to you know, be on this tour, you know, producing, playing on the tour as well, along with my brother and Usher and Chris, and you know, Jamel, who's a music director as well, and Mitch Cohen, who's CB's music director. So it's like, you know, a collective group of guys that music has surrounded me in. And you know, I'm back in my artist mode too, so you know, I'm here on the road. It gives me an opportunity to promote my record called Lucky Fella, and I got a great partnership with my bro Bash, Baby Bash, and Bashtown Music, and my company Avila. So you know, man, I'm super excited about, you know, what God has for me in the future and what I'm doing right now.
0: Absolutely. That's what's up, man. Talk to me about the Lucky Felon record. How did that record come about? What's the inspiration behind that?
1: Man, you know, it was one of them things where, you know, the stars aligned, and I've known Baby Bash for about close to 10 to 15 years. And you know, he was like, hey man, come down to Houston, let's work together. And it was just lightning in the bottle, man. And you know, when music tells you it's time, it was like, okay, it's time to get back in the artist's shoes. And you know, that progression led into getting the call to produce, you know, this tour. And it was just like the perfect timing, man. It was a perfect storm. So I'm really excited about it. You know, it's a part of my project called The Return of the Gentleman. So it's really like, you know, a throwback to getting back to R&B music and you know, getting back into that crooning, and you know, open the door for the female, give her the roses, you know, that kind of deal. So I'm on that page, and you know, there's a lot of influence from Teddy Pendergrass, from Zapp to Stevie and Donnie. So yes, it's a combination accumulation of everything that I've experienced and what I love.
0: Okay. Well, listen, man, make sure y'all go check that out. I still want to chop it up with you, man, because you also out here making history too, man. First Mexican American to produce a Super Bowl, man. What was that experience like? Because you know, the Super Bowl, even though the soccer people want to say FIFA World Cup, right. Listen, we American. The Super Bowl is one of the biggest stages, man. So you being the first Mexican American to be on the production of that, what was that experience like for you?
1: Man, I mean, that was an amazing experience doing the Super Bowl, between myself, my brother, and one of my best friends, Lil Jon, and his partner, Chronic.
0: Shout out to my boy, DJ Air.
1: Yeah, right? Man, it was amazing. I think at that point for me, I really thought about the people who weren't here, who poured in my cup and really, gave a lot of themselves and showed me a whole lot that mm-hmm. we're not here to experience that. And to be on a stage that big, Terry Lewis said, it's nuts in a lifetime because, Detroit don't hate me, but you know, I'm a diehard Kansas City fan and, a Barry Sanders fan, by the way.
0: Oh, cool. But, you know, saved yourself right there.
1: I'm there, man, you know, watching my team, you know, play and I got my family there and, you know, I'm playing music that I've written and produced and the experience, that I was able to have, you know, producing that thing was amazing. And I think that was a great opportunity for me to prep for what was going to come. Cause we thought me and my brother were like, Super Bowl, cool. We've arrived. We did it.
0: Yeah.
1: All right. What else? And you know, then you get the R&B tour, man. And so like we're doing Super Bowls in every city, every state, you know, for the next 6-7 months and God knows how long that's going to go. Too.
0: Yeah.
1: So, it was a great experience, man. And, you know, I think what's great for me and my brother, it allows, you know, Mexicans, Latinos, Chicanos to look at us and say, hey man, you look just like me. We look like each other. You can do this. And
0: exactly.
1: I think that's really the powerful thing about, being able to have this gift in music. You know, music bypasses the brain and goes straight to the heart. And it's such a divine language. I always say, you never hear somebody say, oh, I can't stand music or I hate music. You know,
0: that
1: it
0: is.
1: Might be different with food, but music always takes you to a destination, man. And I think that's what it's been able to do, for us. And I think that's what we're supposed to do. It's really about, you know, what we give and not what we take. And I'm just blessed because the music's going to live beyond me. And I'm just proud and thankful that I've been a vessel in terms of just what I've been able to do with my gift through music.
0: That's what's up, man. That's what's up. So we know you in town, like you've been saying, the R&B tour and stuff. For anybody that's out

0: Ross Avila official, and it's AV.
1: Oh, Avila, my bad.
0: Yes, yeah, hey man, trust me.
1: My bad, bro. My bad.
0: It's all good. But you know, I will say this to the city of Detroit. Detroit has had a massive, massive influence on my life and music, and what y'all do out here is spread to California. So again, music bypasses the brain and goes straight to the heart. So much love to Detroit.
1: Much love to you, man. Appreciate you for sliding through Detroit. It is going down R&B tour in the city. Bobby, appreciate you, man.
0: Right back at you, bro.

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So make sure you ride out with us, aight? Hey, listen, I'm back in 5 minutes. 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

0: 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So make sure you stay tapped in. Again, you can lock in with us on the gram at hot1075wgprdetroit, at DJGifted313, and at Vintage Twan. All right. Hey, listen, keep the radios locked. We'll be back in 5 minutes. It's hot.
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3: Let's go to the phone lines, man. 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
5: Exactly. 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
0: Hey, man, y'all better stop playing and cut them radios all the way up. It's the weekend. The R&B tour is in the city officially. And listen, it is also the 4th of July weekend as well. Detroit, this remind me of a summer a few years ago, man. The city ain't been on this fire in a minute, man. The city ain't gonna know how to act this weekend, Gifted. Hey, man, cut the radios up, man. You live inside the Hot Lunch Mix. It's time to turn.

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2: Would not have no job without you listening, twin.
1: Period. Hey, have you ever thought about when stuff like the BET Awards and the Grammys happen? People like Chief Keef and NBA YoungBoy like don't get no recognition in that. And Data of Michael Jackson in their own way, especially NBA YoungBoy.
2: Boosie.
1: Yep. Especially Boosie. Boosie need a little need a little icon award.
2: Yeah, man. It's only one person that I missed at the BET Awards, y'all.
1: Who?
2: Take a guess. You're right, Megan Thee Stallion.
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6: Hey, Detroit, tap in with me right now. 313-298-1075 is the number. I'm looking for my caller number 7 right now. I'm trying to hook somebody up with these tickets to go see Melanie Fiona. She will be in the city next Wednesday at the Aretha performing live off of the water. So all of my real R&B fans out there and all of my real Melanie Fiona fans out there, tap in. Caller number 7, where you at? 313-298-1075 is the number, all right? 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
1: 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And Michiganders are fired up. 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And when it comes to Trump's wasteful wars, Abdul doesn't hold back.
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4: And just like that, we back live. 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What up, Del? Who this calling in?
9: Oh, my God. My name is Danielle.
4: Danielle, how you doing today, baby?
9: I'm fine.
4: That's what's up. That's what's up. Well, listen, hey, Danielle, I got to let you know that you my caller number 7, baby.
9: Yeah.
4: Danielle, you just got hooked up with tickets to go see Melanie Fiona. She will be in the city July 8th at the Aretha Franklin Amphitheater. Hey, yo, Danielle, just let the city know right now, what's the only station putting you in the building?
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4: You know it. Hey, yo, hold the line, okay?
9: Okay.
4: Hey, big shout out to baby girl right there. She will be in the building at the Aretha Franklin Amphitheater to see Melanie Fiona live in concert. And listen, y'all, me and my boy Gifted, we still live in the mix. Tap in with the request, 313-298-1. 107.5 is the number, Detroit. And listen, man, I give this.

0: If you out there listening, your phone about to ring. So let's see who about to pick up this money.
1: Hello.
0: Hello, can I speak to Dominique?
1: This is me. Who's calling?
0: Hi. Hey, love. This is, this Twan. You remember me?
1: No.
0: You don't remember me? I helped you get your cat out the tree that one time. Or was that the other Dominique? You remember me though, right?
1: Please don't tell me this who I think it is.
0: Who you think it is?
1: Vintage Twan.
0: Yes, ma'am. How you doing?

0: on that brand.
1: Dominique, you are our winner of the $1,075 cash prize.
0: Thank you, Jesus. Oh, thank you, it was all in divine order. I just listened to the station was right. They gonna call my name today.
1: See, Lord. see. 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

0: 313-298-1075 is the number. Caller number 7, hit me up. I'm trying to get you registered and qualified for your chance to pick up $1,075 courtesy of our sponsor VIP Wear. So make sure you lock in right now, okay? Hey, listen, man, I'm back in 5 minutes with a winner. Keep the radios locked, Detroit. It's at 1075. If you out there listening, your phone about to ring. So let's see who about to pick up this money.
1: Hello,
0: can I speak to Dominique?
1: This is me. Who's calling?
0: Hi. Hey, love. This is, this Twan. You remember me?
1: No.
0: You don't remember me? I helped you get your cat out the tree that one time. Or was that the other Dominique? You remember me though, right?
1: Please don't tell me this, who I think it is.
0: Who you think it is?
1: Vintage Twan.
0: Yes, ma'am. How you doing today?
1: I'm alright, and yourself?
0: I'm doing phenomenal, love. I'm doing phenomenal. I cannot complain, but, I think you kind of already know why I'm calling you.
1: Please tell me y'all pulled my name for that bread.
0: Dominique, you are a winner of the $1,075 cash prize.
1: Thank you, Jesus. Oh, thank you, it was all in divine order. I just listened to the station, was right. They gonna call my name today.
0: See? Well, listen, Dominique, you are our winner of the $1,075 cash prize, courtesy of VIP Wear. Yo, Dominique, real quick, just let the city know right now, what's the only station that just hooked you up with $1,075, courtesy of VIP Wear?
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bro. It's been 10 years since the record came out. So, of course it's a throwback. Listen, I don't make the rules. I just enforce them, man. Listen, hey, big shout outs to my winner, man. Both my winners actually had two of them. Selena and Brittany, they just got themselves registered and qualified for that $1,075 courtesy of VIP Wear. Hey, yo, listen, man, I'm still taking requests. Tap in with me, 313-298-

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and don't. That's Drake right there with Shebang. It's how 107.5 playing the most hip-hop and R&B for the D in Detroit. Don't you forget that Bryson Tiller is coming to the city later this summer as well, man. Bryson Tiller presents the Neo Trap Soul Tour at Pine Knob Music Theater. It is going down Saturday, September 26th with special guests Majid Jordan and Ty Dolla $ign. Listen, man, y'all don't understand how excited I am. I'm a big Majid Jordan fan. So I already know I'm a big Bryson Tiller fan too as well. Ty Dolla $ign, he cool as well. But listen, man, this is about to be one of them shows, Detroit. 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So make sure you tap in with your last minute request as well. You can lock in with me on the phone lines. 313-298-1075 is the number. And don't forget, you can also hit me up on the gram as well at hot1075wgprdetroit or on my personal page at VintageTwon. 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I'm back in 5 minutes. 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

0: In the fight to make Michigan more affordable, one Senate candidate stands apart from the rest, Democrat Abdul El Sayed. And Michiganders are fired up. 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Born and raised here, Abdul went to U of M, became a doctor, and then he rebuilt Detroit's failing health department. He canceled medical debt for thousands of Michiganders and provided eyeglasses to kids in need. And when it comes to Trump's wasteful wars, Abdul doesn't hold back.
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5: 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I'm talking about that dog in them. You ever hear the expression? Like you ain't got that dog in you. If you gotta fight, you better have a dog with you. If you gotta fight, you gotta have a dog with you. Gotta have Top Dog with you. He got that dog in him, and he gonna fight. He gonna fight to the end. And you know what he gonna try to do? He gonna try to fight.

0: there's one Democrat for Senate who's been there for us.
1: It's Haley Stevens.
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0: President Obama said it himself.
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1: One Democrat is fighting back, Haley Stevens.
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1: I'm your good sis, DJ Missy.
2: Would not have no job without you listening, twin.
1: Period. Hey, have you ever thought about when stuff like the BET Awards and the Grammys happen? People like Chief Keef and NBA YoungBoy like don't get no recognition in that. And Jada of Michael Jackson in their own way, especially NBA YoungBoy.
2: Boosie.
1: Yep. Especially Boosie. Boosie need a little need a little icon award.
2: Yeah, he don't. Man. It's only one person that I missed at the BET Awards, y'all.
1: Who?
2: Take a guess. You're right, Megan Thee Stallion.
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8: When you need somebody to help you, you want somebody with that dog in them. I'm talking about that dog in them. You ever hear the expression? Like you ain't got that dog in you. If you gotta fight, you better have a dog with you. If you gotta fight, you gotta have a dog with you. Gotta have top dog with you. He got that dog in him. And he gonna fight. He gonna fight to the end. And you know what he gonna try to do. He gonna try to bite.

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be outside. Please, please exercise some care. You got to hydrate and take those breaks. And believe it, all this heat. Yeah, we got one more day to go, but it's summertime is here, all right? So the temperature is going to go back to moderate, which means next week we're still going to be in the upper 80s with just less humidity. Now, there's a recall right now. A massive 13,000 unit recall on window and in-wall air conditioning units sold right here in Detroit. We'll go in. Record-setting heat today. When is it going to, you know, give us some relief? Throughout the holiday weekend, what's the fourth look like? We got a complete forecast coming up. Wednesday nights at the Aretha continue. Next Wednesday, Melanie Fiona. And of course, that's be a night to remember outside of

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1: If you're out there listening, your phone about to ring. So let's see who about to pick up this money.
2: Hello,
1: can I speak to Dominique?
2: This is me. Who's calling?
1: Hi. Hey, love. This is Twan. You remember me?
2: No.
1: You don't remember me? I helped you get your cat out the tree that one time. Or was that the other Dominique? You remember me though, right?
2: Please don't tell me this who I think it is.
1: Who you think it is?
2: Vintage Twan.
1: Yes, ma'am. How you doing today?

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1: Thank you, Jesus. Oh, thank you, Rosalind Divine. Oh, and I just listened to the
0: faith
1: number, so I ain't gonna call my name today.
0: See? Lord. See? 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

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Now, you have to sign up on Vision to Learn's website. Or just drop by during their hours of operation this coming Wednesday, July 8th, 10:30 a.m. until 2 p.m. at 3648 Burner Highway, right here in Detroit. All right? So go to Visions to Learn website.

0: when we're going to see some relief from this heat. And it's going to come the day you're not expecting to see rain. And also, I can tell you this. There's a recall on 13,000 Amana air conditioning units, from the window units to the wall, as they say. I'm going to give you that information. All that and more is coming up when the Afternoon Express rolls on. 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
7: 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I'm talking about that dog in them. You ever hear the expression? Like you ain't got that dog in you. If you gotta fight, you better have a dog with you. If you gotta fight, you gotta have a dog with you. Gotta have Top Dog with you. He got that dog in him. And he gonna fight. He gonna fight to the end. And you know what he gonna try to do. He gonna try to

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1: It's Haley Stevens.
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6: Thank you, Dwan. Another hot day for us today in the motor. 96 in that heat index, close to 106, 107. 78 tonight, no relief there. Another hot day on Friday with a chance of spotty showers. High tomorrow, again, around 96 with that heat index being in the 100, mid to at least 105 area. And for the 4th of July, it's going to be cooler, 87, which means, yeah, we're going to have morning showers on the 4th. And then, along with those cooler temperatures, maybe some more spotted showers throughout the afternoon. Hopefully, it'll be out of here on the 4th by the time it comes time to shoot off those fireworks. Right now, New Center, 95, but it feels like 106. And we talked about the recall, more than 13,000 Amana brand window and or in-home or heat pumps as well are being recalled because the defects pose a risk of fire or even burn injury with continued use. Now, the recall units began, the serial numbers began with the following letters, PB, AH, or AE. Check your unit. Okay, this includes window units, through-the-wall units, and heat pumps. Now, they're asking consumers to stop using these products, these air-conditioned units, immediately because they pose a risk of fire danger. That's all you need. Okay, it can be replaced. You don't want to lose your home just in case you have to replace that air conditioner. You can contact the manufacturer for a full refund. Those air conditioners were sold right here in Detroit, April 2025 to December 2025. We're the station with the information. You know what? Now you know. That's half the battle.
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0: 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We play the most hip-hop and R&B for the D. Thanks for, in the cars where we are. Thanks for rolling with us. It's the Afternoon Express, the party king. Bryson Tiller's bringing that Neo Trap Soul Tour to Pine Knob. Saturday, September 26th, and he's bringing Ty Dolla $ign and others. 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Pine Knob and A$AP Rocky coming to Little Caesars Arena. This is going to be happening July the 8th, next Wednesday. Don't be dumb world tour. You never know who A$AP's going to be bringing with him. We've got your tickets to that show. 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Get your name in to win. Speaking of winning, we got your tickets for A Night Under the Stars. The Wednesday night concert series returns to the Aretha Franklin Amphitheater all summer long. This coming Wednesday, it's going to be Melanie, Fiona, and Guest. I've got your tickets for Call to 7. Hit me up now, 313-298-1075. We got to pay some bills, and we're about to get you outside. We're on the countdown to the Gifted Rush Hour Mix. 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In the cars where we are. Buckle up and keep riding with us. 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
3: When you need somebody to help you, you want somebody with that dog in them. 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You ever hear the expression? 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Gotta have Top Dog with you. 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And you know what he gonna try to do? He gonna try to fight.

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Showtime's at 8 o'clock, and it's free to get in for everyone, 21 and up. And, of course, coming back, my boy Attack will come back and do his song, Wifey. Hey, Attack, make sure you bring the dancers, man, cause I'm coming, all right? Drinks on you. And come out to the Jefferson Branch Library with Detroit Black Farmers. This is coming up this Wednesday. A lot of things going on July 8th. It's a day you're going to learn this Wednesday. 5:30 until 7:30. They're going to give you information about securing land grants to grow their business in throughout the community. Now, the event's going to be done to provide access to resources, guidance, grants, and even support for those interested in owning land and right here in Detroit and growing their own agriculture ventures. I love that, man. I'm glad we're the station with the information. Why don't you contact them, Detroit Black Farmer Land Fund at gmail.com. Well, you heard about it right here on the Afternoon Express. We got to pay some bills. Then we're going to get outside with the Gifted Rush Hour Mix. And also, I'm going to give you a first chance today coming up inside the Rush Hour Throwback Thursday Mix.

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2: 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Hey, have you ever thought about when stuff like the BET Awards and the Grammys happen? 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And Data of Michael Jackson in their own way, especially NBA Youngboy.
3: Boosie.
2: 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Especially Boosie. 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
3: 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You're right, Megan Thee Stallion.
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0: WF, or we're the station with the information, WGPR Hot 107.5. We got to pay some bills, and thanks to VIP Wear, they brought back the cash, give you a chance to pay some bills or maybe get a little vacay, staycay, or just get out of town. But you got to get in it to win it. That's the whole thing. 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
2: Hello,
1: can I speak to Dominique?
2: This is me. Who's calling?
1: Hi. Hey, love. This is Twan. You remember me?
2: No.
1: You don't remember me? I helped you get your cat out the tree that one time. Or was that the other Dominique? You remember me though, right?
2: Please don't tell me this who I think it is.
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2: Vintage Twan.
1: Yes, ma'am. How you doing today?

0: 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I just listened to the station was right. They gonna call my name today.
1: See? 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

0: nephew. The Uncle Nephew Show, DJ Gifted, the Gifted Rush Hour mix. From the baggage of his tricks, it's always DJ Gifted. And, you know, we do this each and every day, but the vision remains the same. It's to make the best ride possible. So in your car, where we are, when you buckle up, turn us up. All around town, Riverside is down. And with Gifted, you just never know. We're going to turn up. You know how turned up Fridays are. We get so turned up, Mama Gifted gets excited. The 4th of July, if you like it in the mix, we got one for you for this weekend. It's called Forever in the Mix. It's going to be the holiday takeover. It's going to take place Saturday, 10 a.m. until midnight. Some of Detroit's hottest DJs putting their best old school classic party favorites in the mix. DJ Gifted, Karen Addison, DJ KK, Key Success, and Nick Speed, and Big Game Shooter, and more. 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
0: Thank you, Vintage One. Partly cloudy, 78 tonight. Another hot day for us on Friday and Saturday. We'll see a high of 95 on Friday, and also at least a high in the 90s on Saturday. Morning showers on the 4th could make it a little bit cooler. Right now, campus marshes, 95, still feels like 106.

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4: 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There's something special right here. Excuse me. 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

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Here I am. This is how we roll. Thanks for taking us along for the ride. The final hour of the Afternoon Express with the Party King, Tony Rankin, and the Jefferson Branch Library. You need to be there because Detroit Black Farmers is having an event this coming Wednesday, 5:30 to 7:30 p.m. How about getting information and resources and guidance and grant support for those interested in owning land and growing their agriculture ventures? 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Next Wednesday, the Jefferson branch of the Detroit Public Library. And that's going to be from 5:30 to 7:30 p.m. Get the information about how you can secure land grants. 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

That right there is a banger. His name is Jay Don. It's called I'd Be Good. We make the ride good each and every afternoon. Thank you for riding the Afternoon Express with the Party King, Tony Rankin. WGPR Hot 107.5 makes you wake up tomorrow morning. Good morning, hustle. And then at 10 o'clock, get on the block. Radio. Vintage Twan. He'll get you in to win those Melanie Fiona tickets and also get you in, get you one step closer to getting the cash because you got to be in it to win it. And expect hot temperatures again tomorrow. The heat wave will continue through Saturday. We may see some relief with some bangers and storms coming sometime. Could be late in the day, and it could be a hit or miss, all right? So, again.

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God loves you and so do I. Nothing you can do about that. 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And if I'm blessed, I'm back tomorrow at

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3: Let's go to the phone lines, man. Adonis and ATL don't invite you to the cookout if what?
4: If you're going to wait until I get there to send me back to the store when it's 15 other people here with a car.
5: Exactly. I hate that.
6: Baby, don't invite me to the cookout if I open up that microwave and it looks like a whole other world. And
7: keep that microwave clean. Yeah.
8: Now, I'm going to tell you, if your bathroom don't work, if your downstairs bathroom don't work, just cancel the whole cookout. Then you got to tell people how to use it. That was, hey, man, when you get done, just make sure you shake the handle so you can stop the water from running.
3: I feel attacked.

0: with the morning hustle.
1: There's one Democrat for Senate who's been there for us.
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11: Hello,
12: can I speak to Dominique?
11: This is me. Who's calling?
12: Hi. Hey, love. This is Twan. You remember me?
11: No.
12: You don't remember me? I helped you get your cat out the tree that one time. Or was that the other Dominique? You remember me though, right?
11: Please don't tell me this who I think it is.
12: Who you think it is?
11: Vintage Twan.
12: Yes, ma'am. How you doing?

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1: 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Oh, thank you. It was all in divine order. 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
0: See, Lord. 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
5: 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I'm talking about that dog in them. You ever hear the expression? Like you ain't got that dog in you. If you gotta fight, you better have a dog with you. If you gotta fight, you gotta have a dog with you. Gotta have Top Dog with you. He got that dog in him. And he gonna fight. He gonna fight to the end. And you know what he gonna try to do. He gonna try to...

basement.

0: At 23, Lance Gieselman's back was broken, leaving him paralyzed from the waist down and his left leg amputated.
1: I enlisted in the United States Army, went to Iraq 2003.
0: Lance's tank was completely destroyed when it was hit by an improvised explosive device.
1: I was a homeless survivor.
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1: your sis, DJ Mrs.
3: 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Who done it? And who needs to quit it?
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5: Here's what's trending on the timeline with DJ Mrs. Post it on the corner.
1: Okay, let's get into it real quick. Tea for you. So Lil Uzi Vert recently sued a rehab facility. But first, Summer Walker was so grateful about her tour being sold out, but she don't want nobody to call her. And she also has something to say in the midst of telling her thanks for the tour.
6: I have more things coming. I'm gonna take a break. Don't nobody call me for nothing. I need a minute. I might even retire. I might retire. Yeah, I still got stuff coming.
1: Retire? Summer. You could take a break from touring, but not retiring. You'll get in that studio and give us that voice. But shout out to Summer Walker. I heard her tour was amazing. I'm sorry I missed it, but that's why you can't retire. So when you go on tour again, I could be in the building.
2: Period.
1: And Lil Uzi Vert is suing a rehab facility and one of its employees, accusing them of secretly recording and sharing private therapy sessions without his knowledge. So he stayed in this facility in 2022, and the lawsuit claims that a woman by the name of Lynn Trumpa, she later shared the recordings with her nephew, and eventually they surfaced on social media in 2024. So Uzi is seeking, you know, he wants that pay. And statutory damages, and the amount will be determined at trial, but I'm sure Uzi will be getting that bag from that rehab center. Come on, we got HIPAA laws and all that. What you doing recording and that boy trying to be vulnerable and get help, and you recording it and sharing it with your family? You're weird, Miss Lynn. So, you know, I continue to keep you updated on that as that unfolds. You to recap, you already know we can go. Post it on thecorner.com. 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
5: 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DJ Mrs. is going live inside the Post It on the Corner mixtape.
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9: I love days like these at the pool, but my moderate to severe plaque psoriasis can sometimes take me out of the moment. I'm ready to make a splash with clearer skin thanks to SKYRIZI, risankizumab riza. SKYRIZI is a prescription-only injection for adults who are candidates for systemic or phototherapy. At 4 months, most people saw 90% clearer skin when measured from head to toe, and many were even 100% plaque-y. People also saw significant improved psoriasis symptoms of pain, redness, itching, and burning.
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12: When you need somebody to help you, you want somebody with that dog in them. I'm talking about that dog in them. You ever hear the expression? Like, you ain't got that dog in you. If you gotta fight, you better have a dog with you. If you gotta fight, you gotta have a dog with you. Gotta have Top Dog with you. He got that dog in him, and he gonna fight. He gonna fight to the end. And you know what he gonna try to do. He gonna try to bite.

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